G60 or KG6POZ, is anybody listening?

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0: Nice to meet you, Jim. I'm Joanne, and I'm in Sierra Madre, 29 Palm Springs, isn't it?
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0: What's your call sign, Jim?
1: Kilo India 6, Whiskey Tango India, KI6, WTI.
0: Well, I'm Joanne, and my call sign is Kilo Golf 6 Papa Oscar Zulu, KG6POZ.
1: Okay. Yeah, nice to meet you. We're in 29 Palms. The weather's triple digits, so it's 107 degrees.
0: Yes, well, it's really hot here in Sierra Madre, too, Jim, so I know exactly what you mean.
1: Yeah, well, we're currently at 104, so it's kind of a dry heat, but we got a little bit of dampness coming in, so the evaporative coolers don't work as well when we got a little bit of humidity.
0: KG6POZ for ID. Well, Jim, I know what you mean. Friday night, our room was so hot, I just zonked out. And really, but today I'm full of energy, and I felt like talking on the radio.
1: Well, that sounds like a good plan. Yeah, I had my micro node go down, so I wasn't on for a while. So I had to get going again.
0: Okay, Jim, well, I don't like to stay on this wind system very long, but KI6WTI, I'll be clear on your final, and KG6POZ will now be clear.
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2: Oh, okay. 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
2: I like the BMW part, too. 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

0: Thanks, VDX. I just now heard you pretty clearly, but still pretty quiet. KO6 NMS.
1: Oh, yeah, I'm hearing you really well now.

0: whatever you just did, it got worse.
1: Okay, I'm walking over here in the other direction so I can see Palomar Mountain.
0: Okay, right there was better.
1: Alright, so I'm over here in Julian at the overlook, and we have our telescopes out, and so there's a nice flat area, and I can see to the north, I can see Palomar Mountain, I can see the Salt Sea to the east. It's a good area to view stuff, and I can see I'm getting something into the repeater, too. That's good.
0: Yeah, that is good. Kyle mentioned you were doing stargazing, I think with Mark, and I don't know, maybe someone else?
1: It's just Mark here and whoever else dropped in, but it's Mark.
0: I mean, it is a clear sky tonight, at least over here, so I mean, I guess tonight would be good to do that.
1: It's clear here, there's Venus and Jupiter over to the west, and then to the east there's a bunch of stars, and I've gotten a galaxy and several clusters and stuff, taking a few pictures of it.

0: Well, it was good to test this officially. I was going to head back in because you got me just before I was about to eat kind of like a late dinner.
1: Okay, well, that's a good thing, a dinner, a good thing. So you enjoy that. And it's good making some radio contact.
0: So, yeah, KO6, NMS, out.
1: KC6, VDX, clear.

0: Hey, well, you on the radio yet? KM6I, okay.
1: Carl. Yeah, I am. Had my headphones off there for a minute. Heard somebody calling a minute ago, and we're getting close to the 2 minute warning. What's up?
0: Sorry, had to wait for the note. I just wanted to say, if you're off Field Day weekend, us on the 529 are going to head out to the coast if you'd like to join us. So I'm just throwing that out there. Once I get more details, I'll send you a text. Anyway, I'll stand by for that. Cam 6, okay, I'm clear.
1: All righty, Carl. And this is Will, WB7VPI. I'll be your Saturday Night Net Control Operator for the Insomniac Trivia Net, which will convene, wherever you hear the sound of my voice, in about 2 minutes. Then it should last about 90 minutes, and a clear frequency will be appreciated. All right, we got that out of the way. Carl, I think my Field Day plans are actually going up to Clark County Amateur Radio Club's Field Day site and giving a presentation on the D1 net and doing whatever else I can with that and just seeing a proper club Field Day site for the first time in my life. So, yeah, that's what Field Day plans for me are. Enjoy what you do, and we'll stand by for net.
0: Yeah, hope you have a great time. Yeah, so I will be clear. Cam 6, okay.

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Ways to connect to the Wind System can be found on windsystem.org. This is a directed net, so all calls should go through the net control station. Tonight, I have three trivia questions, each with three possible answers. After the questions are read, I'll call my regular roster. Then I will call for late check-ins, guests, and visitors to the net, which will be in about 55 or so minutes from now. There is an automatic reread at the bottom of the hour and thereafter as required. 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We are live. I'm still learning how to use the live interface, but we are live over there. You may also subscribe to groups.io, then join our Insomniac-Net group. This service is free, and you will receive the questions and answers in your own email inbox. After all the check-ins are, I'll read the correct answers to the questions. Before we begin, are there any announcements or items of business pertaining to the net?

0: All right. With that, I have no announcements, so let's get into the questions. A couple weeks ago, we did Kingdom Part 1. We're going to do Kingdom Part 2. Question number one, what structural issue ultimately made demolition of the kingdom inevitable rather than continued renovation? A, foundation cracking beyond repair. B, fire code violations in seating areas. Or C, roof system could not economically support modern seismic standards. Question number two, what was the kingdom's approximate seating capacity for football at its peak? A, 55,000, B, 65,000, or C, 75,000? And question number three, what surprising design flaw affected acoustics in the kingdom? A, concrete dome reflected sound unevenly, creating chaotic echo patterns. B, sound escaped through roof seams. Or C, speaker systems were improperly angled. I'll reset and reread. So again, this is Kingdom Part 2. Question number one, what structural issue ultimately made demolition of the kingdom inevitable rather than continued renovation? A, foundation cracking beyond repair. B, fire code violations in seating areas. Or C, the roof system could not economically support modern seismic standards. Question, what was the kingdom's approximate seating capacity for football at its peak? A, 55,000, B, 65,000, or C, 75,000? And question number three, what surprising design flaw affected acoustics in the kingdom? A, concrete dome reflected sound unevenly, creating chaotic echo patterns. B, sound escaped through roof seams. Or C, speaker systems were improperly aligned. All right, you've heard the questions twice. Now it's time to start down the list, and we will start at the very top of the list, and that is the top of the net control and system control operators list with N. Five at the ZUA, the head man himself.
1: Howdy, thanks for doing the net. This is Stephen Houston, N5ZUA, with the two ingredients you always put on your pizza, Canadian bacon, anchovies.
0: Well, Steve, you got two out of three. Canadian bacon, pepperoni, and beef would be the three things that go on my pizza. But I got you down with a Canadian bacon and an anchovy pizza. And I have family members who like anchovies and sauerkraut both on their pizzas, and I don't understand it. I don't get it. Not saying. Yes. I haven't tried it yet, so maybe one day I might try it and then I understand, but I can't push myself to that limit yet. Thanks for checking in, Steve. Next up is that netting family down there in Lakewood, California, starting off with Ryan, K1BLU. Okay, just to keep everything equal, we will also call Jennifer, K-O-6-N-E-S.

Let's just see if Robert K-O-6-N-E-T happens to be around when the parents are sleeping. Well, I start remembering that I gotta do two logs here.

All right. Do give me some time. This is my second net of doing both the live and the previous Excel-based log, so I had to take a chance, a moment to remember I'm doing both. Let's move on to Robert down in Katy, Texas, KI5, AOK. Good morning.

0: All right, let's move on to College Station, Texas, and check in with Teresa, who was in the background last time I tried this. KE5MUX.
1: This is KE5MUX, and you know, oddly enough, I think I'm going to take a slice of Steve's pizza. Give me that Canadian bacon anchovy, if you please. Thank you for doing the net. 7-3-0, KE5MUX.
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0: I was waiting for the yeehaw. Woohoo. Thanks, Steve. Teresa, I got you down. CBA. Thank you for checking in tonight. Next up is Bob and maybe Lynn in Granite Falls, Washington, K6IBE.
1: Hey, Will. It's Bob, K6IBE. Yeah, she's watching television. Yeah, I've just done this online thing 4 times, and I still forget I'm doing both sheets at the same time. So, yeah, I'm right there with you. And that sauerkraut on pizza, never heard of that. I'm going to have to try that. But, no, you're not going to find anchovies on mine. So I'm going to go with can't borrow answers. Charlie Bravo Alpha. 73K6IP.
0: All righty, Bob. I've got you and Lynn both down with can't borrow answers. And, yes, when I'm back at home at Howard's Pizza, my sister and brother-in-law, they order a side of sauerkraut. And Howard's Pizza actually has sauerkraut. And they put that stuff on their pizza. I'm like, why? I don't know. I have to admit, I've never tried sauerkraut. So maybe it might make sense. It might make sense. It's just not one of those things that I should say. I might put it on my pizza once I know what it tastes like. Yeah, I need to clarify that. All right, let's head off to Ian down in Little Elm, Texas. Could be Little Ohms if he's doing stuff with his voltometer. Ian, 8-5-ID.

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1: 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I am going to borrow answers, CBA. 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
0: Alrighty, Scott, I've got you down with CBA, and since I get done talking here, I'll get you logged on the live, because if I click my mouse over there, I'll stop transmitting. And we'll move on to Brian in Mountain View, California, who created this really awesome, and we're still learning, live system, K6 CDR.

All right, let's move on to Little Al in Monterey Peninsula, California. N6MOT. Hey, Chair Monster, are they standing by?

0: All right, let's move on to at least who I think has my background, and that is Jay and Ginny, W9JAY and 9OEL.
1: Hey, well, thanks for joining us tonight, and hey, everybody out there from JW9JAY and Miss Ginny and 9OEL. Where are we? The trend. So we won't. Charlie Bravo Alpha for us, World Bank.

Alrighty, Jay and Kenny, I got you both down, Charlie Bravo Alpha, and with all this, I've realized I've been over time in saying this is WB7 VPI Net Control for tonight's Insomniac Net. We'll move on down the list to the last person in my regular net control and net control and network controller list, and that is Alex in Phoenix, Arizona, Whiskey 7. Follow that money.

0: All right, that concludes the list of Let's head into the win system members list of the Saturday Night roster. And at the top of that list of these win system members with their generous contributions and membership to the win system help keep the system operating. Go to winsystem.org if you'd like to become a member, and we definitely could use the support. First up is Jeff in Yuma, Arizona. Why don't I see your call sign? All of a sudden, my spreadsheet slid to the side.
1: Well, I can give it to you. This is Jeff in Yuma. Charlie Bravo Alpha tonight. W7. JLW. Back to Nat.
0: All righty, Jeff. Well, I can't type it in right now because then I'll stop transmitting. So I got you down with Charlie Alpha Bravo. That's what you wanted, right? I got a little confused here. Made a little change in
1: Charlie Bravo Alpha.
0: CBA. Okay, CBA. This whole full duplex thing still screws with me sometimes too. CBA, we'll get you down with CBA. Collective bargaining.

0: All right. Apparently the arrows up and down and the tabs do two different things in two different fields, and that's what I was dealing with. So, let's move on to, now that I'm back in the swing of things here, let's go to Tony in Oakland, California, W6PL.
1: Evening, Will. Tony with C6 Tangler here in Oakland. I'm going to go with Charlie Bravo Alpha, CBA. Thank you.

0: All right, Tony, I got you down with CBA and was over on the live for a moment there, taking care of a couple of emails. That would be from Stephanie and Larry. They checked in via email. So that moves on to Jim in Garden Grove, California, KB6DX.
1: Good evening, Wilton and Nat. This is Jim, KB6DX. I'm going to go with the trend. It looks like it's going to be a winner, so I'll go with that. Thanks for running the net, and we'll see you next time.

0: All right, Jim, I've got you down with Charlie Bravo Alpha. That's the trend. Thank you for checking in tonight. Next up is Bruce, that Chihuahua guy in Chihuahua Land, American Canyon, California, KM6, Zebra Uniform Chihuahua.
1: Well, this is Bruce in beautiful downtown Chihuahua Land, and I'm going to go with Chihuahuas bark a lot. Back to you, Kilo Mike 6, Zebra Uniform Chihuahua. Thank you for doing the net.
0: All right, Bruce, I've got you down with Chihuahuas bark a lot. And yes, they do. Next up is Greg in San Diego, KN6QQO.
2: 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I'll go with Alpha Charlie Charlie. Thanks for doing the net, KN6QQO.
0: Alrighty, Greg, I've got you down. Alpha Charlie Charlie, thanks for checking in tonight. Next up is Stephen Bakersfield, KB6WR.
3: Good evening, Wilt, and everyone out there. Stephen Bakersfield, and not knowing too much about the kingdom, I don't know anything about it. I'm going to take ABC. That was my first guess, and not to sound like a broken record, I'll take ABC, KB6WR.
0: All righty, Steve, we've got you down with that Jackson 5 ABC, and now I'm not over time, but I've gone a little longer than every 10 minutes, so we'll say this is WV7BPI, net control for tonight's Insomniac Net. 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
4: Hello there, Will, from the rest of the net. This is Will and Alana, and tonight neither of us were scratching our heads. I know of the structure, but can't remember the failure, so I'm sticking with Steve. We're going to go for Alpha Bravo Charlie. See how that works out. Good to hear you out there, and thanks for hosting tonight. Catch you next time. 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

0: All right, Larry, I got you and Steph. No, wait, nope. I looked at the wrong spot on the wrong sheet. Yeah, all righty, Will. I've got you and Alana down with ABC. Thank you both for checking in tonight. Next up is Chris in Pinole, California, W1MER.
1: You're doing a good job trying to take care of two things at one time. You know, you can't beat anchovies. That's just good for you. WNAR.
0: Chris, you know, one of these days I need to actually try anchovies. I've never been able to do that. Or sardines, for that matter, as well. Good thing we don't have F in our answers. My goodness, that could add a whole new thing to everything. Oh gosh. Oh, let's head over to the Gateway to Yosemite and check in with Ben. There, first in W6 TCD.

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1: Hey, Wilts, this is Bill. I'm actually in New England for the summer, another 2 weeks. And tonight my speakers are going to be Charlie Bravo Alpha, CBDA. Thanks for doing the net. And 73 to everybody. This is Bill W5JAZ in New England.
0: Alrighty, Bill. I've got you down, CBA, and safe travels and enjoy your time there in New England.

0: to Jack in San Diego, California, KJ6YAO.
1: Good evening, Wilt. This is Jack. Major League Baseball locations tonight. We have Cleveland, Arizona, and Anaheim. Charlie Alpha Alpha, KJ6YAO. Back to you, Wilt.
0: All right, Jack, I've got you down with Charlie Alpha Alpha. Thanks for checking in tonight. Next up is Dave in Valley Center, California, KJ6LYI.

Let's move on to Bud in San Clemente, California, KI6JIP. Alrighty, Bud. I've got you down, Charlie Bravo Alpha. Man, that's really rough copy, but I got you. So adjust that station a little bit next time around. Thanks for checking in tonight. Next up is Eric in Menifee, California, KN6AAP.

0: Next is Alex in Tennessee, KN6ZKU. I copied you on this frequency, but I don't know who you are.
1: Get in on 448, but I couldn't. Anyway, I was going to go with Charlie Bravo Alpha, if you don't mind.
0: All right, I got the Charlie Bravo Alpha, and that sounded like Bud, but I got them checked in. So give me your call sign. Let me know who you are. Are you Eric and Menifee?
1: Mike,
0: W6AXM. All right, Gar. I got you now. I see on the spreadsheet there. Give me those answers one more time so I know where to put them in.
1: Bravo Alpha, CVA. And I don't know why 440 is coming in fine, but I couldn't access it. Anyway, I'm back on 146 or 147. W6AXM.
0: All righty, Gar. No problems. We got you checked in on both spreadsheets now, and or both methods now. And actually, I appreciate you coming back because that reminded me how to reset so I could get you logged in the live. So that was actually good, very good. And Jay says it's all working now. So maybe something was going on in the background. There's SoCal. Not sure. Let's get back to where we were. Yeah, that was calling for Eric in Menifee, California, KN6AAP.
2: 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I'll take Charlie Bravo Alpha tonight. Thank you for running the net. Have a good evening, 73.
0: All right, Eric, we got you down with Charlie Bravo Alpha, and thanks for the patience there. Well,

0: dealing with getting car checked in. I actually kind of like it when little problems like that happen and we just all figure it out and then keep moving. Let's move on to Alex in Tehachapi, California, KN6ZKU.
1: How about MOT?
0: Oh, good gosh, little Al. Chair Monster finally let you go. Let me find... Yeah, go ahead and give me your answers, and I'll go find you on both sheets.
1: Very much. N6MOT, the Chair Monster took a big bite tonight. I'm going to go with Charlie Bravo Alpha, CBA. 7-3 and Link.
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0: All right, stand by. W5SON, stand by. Because I didn't grab a piece of paper and a pencil before I started the net, so I can't write that down. W5SON, did I get that right?
1: Roger, you got the call sign right. I didn't realize you guys were starting a net. I was just checking the local repeaters.

0: All right, well, W5SON, you have stumbled across the Insomniac Net, which happens every night of the week. Every night of the week, 365 days a year, starting at 10 p.m. Daylight time, whether it be standard or daylight. Pacific time, whether it be standard or daylight. There we go. That's what I wanted to say. I'm a little overwhelmed here at the moment. But I have you on the list, W5SON. If you want to hang out until the end, or until we start calling for guests and visitors, we'll get you logged and, listen to the net right now and try to figure out what's going on. But, thank you for checking in, or at least being here. That's the first step, right? Let me see where we are at now, calling on, because my rosters have gotten all screwed up, going to find Al and stuff.
1: Come on, Douglas.
2: I'm actually on my way home, so I'll just listen in the background, but thanks for picking up. I appreciate it. W5SON 73.
0: All right, SON, that, keep listening and check back in during the end of the net here or when we call for guests and visitors. But I heard somebody there responding that sounds a little bit like Ben, W6DCD.

0: All right, maybe not. Let's get this thing back on the rails and head back to Alex in Tehachapi, KN6ZKU. Yeah, and we didn't hear from him the first time around, so let's go to Fred in Napa, W6FRC.
1: Lynette, this is Fred, W6FRC, and tonight my Charlie, my answers are going to be Charlie Bravo Alpha. 73's to all, and back to you, Wilt. Whiskey 6, Foxtrot Romeo Charlie.
0: Alrighty, we've had some confusion going on here, so tonight, it's the first time that I know of that I've not finished the Wind Systems member net without needing to do a reread, or I missed the 30 minute, this is WB7BPI identification, net control for tonight's Insomniac Net. Alright, let's do the reread. We're a little over time on that. Kingdome, part number 2. Question number 1, what structural issue ultimately made demolition of the Kingdome inevitable rather than continued renovation? A. Foundation cracking beyond repair. B. Fire code violations in seating areas. Or C. Roof system could not economically support modern seismic standards. Question number 2, what was the Kingdome's approximate seating capacity for football at its peak? A, 55,000, B, 65,000, or C, 75,000. And question number 3, what surprising design flaw affected acoustics in the Kingdome? A, concrete dome reflected sound unevenly, creating chaotic echo patterns. B, sound escaped through roof beams. Or C, speaker systems were improperly aligned. All right. I've ID'd myself. You've heard the reread of the questions at the bottom of the hour, or they're a little past. Man, we're running along tonight. Let's try to tighten this up. Next up is Alan, Houston, California, 6HNL. All right, that concludes the Wind System members list as I have it. Yeah, again, we thank all the Wind System members for their generous contributions. See, I clicked on the spreadsheet and stopped transmitting. Help keep the Wind System up and running with their generous contributions. Let's head on to the regular members list. And at the top of that is Rich in Philadelphia, King Delta 3 Whiskey Tango.
2: Well, good evening, Will. It's King Delta 3 Whiskey Tango, yes, in Philadelphia. Good morning. I'm going to take CVA.

0: I got you there, Rich. I'm just trying to enter the answers into two different spots, so a little slower response tonight. I've got you down, CPA. Thanks for checking in tonight. yes, Jay. All right, let's move over to the land down under and see how this afternoon, or wait, tomorrow afternoon is going in Kellyville Ridge, Australia. VK2DY.
1: Yes, good afternoon. This is Robert, VK2DY, where it's 3:38 p.m. Sunday afternoon, overcast with light rain and 16 degrees Celsius. Anyway, I'm going to go with Charlie Bravo Alpha. Thank you very much.
0: All right, Robert. I've got you down, Charlie Bravo Alpha. As soon as I stop transmitting, I'll actually enter those in. Thanks for checking in. I was just getting all thinking about the fact that it's almost 10:40 p.m. on Saturday here in Gresham, Oregon, and it's still, you'll have to do the conversion, 82 degrees here in my garage where I'm, my shack. we had above 90 today, and it's only supposed to be, that's Fahrenheit, and only supposed to keep doing that for the next couple of days before it starts to cool off a bit. But I got you down, CBA. All right, let's move on to John in Liverpool, England, who was the winner last time we did Super Bowl, or not Super Bowl, Kingdome Trivia, QE0EMQ.
2: This is John, 2E0EMQ in Liverpool. Nothing like putting pressure on me, is there? I'm going to go slightly different, though. I'm going to go Alpha Bravo Alpha, ABA for me. I did read up on it last time, very interesting. But I'm just going to throw it out there. Happens. Back to net control, 2E0EMQ.
0: Alrighty, John. Didn't mean to put any undue pressure on you, and I've got you down with Alpha Bravo Alpha. Thanks for checking in tonight, or this morning, as the case may be for you. Next up is Joseph in Good Hope, Georgia, KN4CRC.

0: Next up is Elaine in Vernon, B.C., Canada. Almost said California. Sorry, Elaine. VE7JLF.
1: Good evening, Wilt, and hi to everyone listening. This is Elaine, VE7JLF, and my guesses are the flowers, columbine, bluebells, and amsonia. Charlie Bravo Alpha. Thank you for doing the net, and best wishes to everyone.
0: Alrighty, Elaine, I have you down. Charlie Bravo Alpha. Thanks for checking in tonight. And again, this is Whiskey Bravo 7, Victor Papa India, W7VPI, Will in Gresham, Oregon. Net control for tonight's Insomniac Net. Moving on to Ray in Brea, California. Keep trying to say California. Kentucky, KK4QPD.

0: Well, let's move on to Dave in Wilmington, Ohio. KF8EXA.
1: Good evening, well, this is Dave, Kilo Foxberry, Echo X-ray Alpha. Thanks for doing that up tonight. And tonight I'm just going to go with the trend, CBA, Charlie Bravo Alpha, 73 to you and all the insomniacs out there. Back to net control.
0: All right, Dave, I've got you down, CBA. Thanks for checking in tonight. Next up is Andy in the big old town of LaGrange. KD5PUR.
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0: Alrighty, Andy, I got you down, CBA. And last week, I was just playing through some old songs on my phone and came up ZZ Top LaGrange. And I didn't think about necessarily think about you, but I certainly thought about that whole area. Let's head over to Daniel over in El Paso, Texas, K5TDA.

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1: Like chicken.
0: Well, Ned's not close yet, but you might have missed your turn. Late check-in. Go ahead.
1: Yeah, KG5, EGD, Alvin and the Chipmunks, and I'm going to go with CBA.

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1: You know what? 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
0: Alright, at least I started to. 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This thing's getting off the rails. 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

0: All right, KG5EGD, that's Alvin. And hey, I haven't called you yet. That's why I was getting confused. Your turn's coming up in a couple, but we'll take you now. Go ahead and, the confusion trying to find it. Give me those answers one more time. I know I've asked you twice. Put them down.
1: Yeah, the answer is CBA. CBA.
0: All righty, Alvin. That's part of my problem. I was searching for Alvin. I've got you down with CBA, and we'll get you updated here on the live here in a moment. Let's roll back up to where we were on the spreadsheet, just a couple of lines above, and that's Daniel in El Paso, Texas, K5TDA.

All right, let's head on down to, where are we? We are now looking for Daniel in El Paso. No, we already called Daniel twice. Nate in Houston, N5 ATV.

All right. Saw a little glitch there between the Excel spreadsheet and the live sheet. Matt in Winnemucca checked in by email along with his wife, Claudine. So that moves on to Santos in Las Vegas, Nevada. K7 or to KJ7 ETU.

And this is WV7VPI, next roll for tonight's InsomniacNet. Trying to keep this thing on the rails. Let's move on to Dan in Las Vegas, ABATN.

Dave, also in Las Vegas, the 8 p.m. All right, we're not going to take so much time checking in with these because apparently this node that these people are on check-in is still offline. Next up, Paul in Las Vegas, K3RBO. KK7YB, Dawn. And Dennis, KF7WGK.

0: All right. Sorry for the pause there. Took a little time to get all those stations on that repeater that is not working. Courtesy check-in. Logged in both, right, in both sheets. We'll move on to Dave in Phoenix, Arizona. WA7-DGY.
1: Can you tell us the answers before they hang you up?
0: No, you have to wait till the end of the net. Let's move on to Kevin in Scottsdale, Arizona. AI7GA.
2: Good evening, and thanks for doing the net tonight. Hey, you know why it's so noisy in the kitchen at a pizza parlor? Because of the constantly bickering anchovies. 73 to all, back to net, AI7GA.

0: Alrighty, Dave, I got you down with the constantly bickering anchovies. Thank you for checking in tonight. Next up is Kevin in Scottsdale, Arizona, AI7GA.
1: Good evening, Will. Thanks for doing the net tonight. This evening, well, you know why it's so noisy in the kitchen at a pizza parlor? Charlie Bravo Alpha, AI7GA.

0: Alrighty, Kevin, I got you down, Charlie Bravo Alpha. I don't know why it's that noisy in the pizza parlor, except for it's a busy place. Thanks for checking in tonight. Next up is Susan and Tempe, AI7SE.
1: Hi, Will. Thanks for doing the net tonight. My answers are going to be cherries, blueberries, and apples. Nice fruit salad. 73 to all, AI7SE.
0: Alrighty, Susan, I've got you logged with CBA. Thanks for checking in tonight. And, you know, this using two separate logs, it's not easy. Once we transition to the live log, I think it'll be a lot easier, but we don't want to start using that until we know how it works. So, it's going to be tough for a little bit. Let's move on to Randy and Leanne in Rancho Santa Margarita, California, KS6 VUH and N6 PRL.
2: 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This is Randy, N6PRL, and Leanne, KI6VUH. And tonight we'll both take the Charlie Bravo Alpha trend. Thanks, Wilt.

Alrighty, Randy. I've got both you and Leanne down with Charlie Bravo Alpha, and I should, just because I've lost track of time, I'm just going to keep saying every 5 to 10 minutes, this is Whiskey Bravo 7, Victor Papa India, W7VPI, Next Broker Nights, Insomniac.net. Let's move on to Jaime, or Wair, in Long Beach, W6YMJ.

0: All right, let's move on to Joel in Hemet, California, KN6AUS.
1: Good evening, Will, and we're on the net. It's Joel, KN6AUS, and tonight I'll take the Charlie Bravo Alpha. Thanks for doing that, and some trees off.
0: All right, Joel, I've got you down, Charlie Bravo Alpha. Thanks for checking in tonight. Next up is Phil in Los Angeles, K6, parking my semi.
2: Good evening, this is Phil, K6, parking my semi with one cognac, one bourbon, and one Alabama Slammer.
0: Well, Phil, I would not the slightest bit be opposed to enjoying those once I had my semi parked. I've got you checking in, Charlie Bravo Alpha. Thanks for checking in tonight. Next up is Casey in Diamond Bar. N6 Electric Kenworth. He's driving one of those electric trucks.
3: Good evening, Wilt. This is KC, November 6th, Electric Kenworth. CBA, Charlie Bravo Alpha. Thank you, and back to you.
0: Alrighty, KC. I got you down with Charlie Bravo Alpha. And electric trucks do exist. I saw one on Friday from Freightliner / Daimler. It's a tractor. It's a tractor hooked up to a trailer in the rail yard. And yeah, it's a full electric. It didn't go vroom, vroom, vroom as it went by. It just went beep. That's pretty cool. The electric trucks, they are there. Not sure. We won't go anywhere else about that, but they are out there and actually working. Next up is Mike in San Diego, California, KN6, MIK.
4: Good evening, Will. Always a pleasure. KN6 MIK, Mike here in San Diego. Will, I'll take some of that Charlie Bravo Alpha CBA. KN6 MIK, back to you, Will.
0: Alrighty, Mike, I got you down, Charlie Bravo Alpha. Thanks for checking. Oh, no, I don't have you down yet. Hang on. Yeah, I had you down on one sheet, but not on the other. Alright, I've got you down on both. Let's move on to Adrian in San Diego, California, W6APT.
5: Hi, this is Adrian in San Diego.

Alrighty, Adrian, down Charlie Alpha Alpha on both sheets. Thank you for checking in tonight. Next up is Jose in San Diego, KO6 and GM.

Okay, next up is Mark in Laguna, California, and he checked in via email. So that moves us on to Chuck in Ontario, California, KF6GEN.

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Next up is Chris in Glendora, California, KI6, KTL.

0: Next up is... where am I? I think I'm looking for... No, I already called Chris. Let's go to John in Laguna Niguel, California. KM6PRH.
1: This is KM6TRH, John. I'll go with Charlie Bravo Alpha. Thanks for doing the net. Back to net control.

Alrighty, John. Sorry for my confusion here a little bit. Some of it is that the spreadsheet versus the live sheet isn't quite matching up, so I'm having to work on that real time. I don't see him even on the sheet anywhere on the live, but the next station, according to the spreadsheet, is Jesse in Fullerton, California. KM6TEZ.

0: All right, let's head on down to Chuck and Lynn. KN6YMF.
1: Good evening to you, Wilt. This is Chuck KN6YMF here in St. George, Utah. For tonight, I'd like to go with Charlie Bravo Alpha. And Lynn, hoping the trend isn't quite there, wants to go with Charlie Alpha Alpha. Thanks for doing the net tonight. Really appreciate it. And I mean this sincerely, absolutely great job. 73s, everybody, and back to you, my friend.
0: All righty, Chuck, and I appreciate it from both you and Lynn. Some of the glitches tonight are just learning how this new system we're trying to transition to works and is it accurate compared to what we've been using. But I appreciate you both, and I've got you down, Charlie Bravo Alpha, and Lynn with Charlie Alpha Alpha, and you'll have to wait until you find out the answers to see who's doing dinner. All right. Dishes, not dinner. You see, you know how scrambled my brain's getting at the moment. Let's head on down to Gentleman Richard in Albany, NW70R.
2: 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Tonight, my answers are Charlie Bravo Alpha. Thank you kindly for all you do, and 73 to everyone. This is NW70R.
0: All right, Richard, I got you down, Charlie Bravo Alpha, in both sheets. Thank you for checking in tonight. Next up is Peter in Santa Cruz, California, KE6RX.
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0: All righty, Peter, got you down with the cheesy burger with anchovies. Thanks for checking in tonight. Next up is the Tuscarora in Weaverville, KK6TTG.

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1: 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And my answers for tonight's question will be Charlie Bravo Alpha. Thank you for doing it. 73, everybody. KN6ZNC clear.
0: All righty, Richard, I got you down. Charlie Bravo Alpha, thanks for checking in tonight. Next up, and in San Jose, California, KO6MMN.

All right, next up is Patrick in Beaverton. KI7LAG. Good evening, distant neighbor.

0: All right, let's head to my closer neighbor, Scott, KJ7DTX. Good evening.
1: Good evening, neighbor. Thank you for on the net tonight. Hopefully you're managing through our email. Please give me the Charlie Bravo Alpha. Have a good day, KJ7DTX.
0: Well, thanks for checking in, Scott. I'm managing, but yeah, there's some differences between the live sheet and the Excel spreadsheet we use in the background, and trying to work between both of them is definitely adding to the cognitive load. But thank you for checking in. Let's move on to the Godfather himself out there in Hillsboro, Hal, KC7ZZB.
2: 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KC7ZZB.
0: All righty, Hal. I've got you down, CBA. Good to hear from you. Thanks for checking in tonight. I'm staying up this late. It's getting late. Next up is Grant over there in KJ7WKX.
3: Good evening, Will. This is Grant, KJ7WKX, and let's go with some caramel baked anchovies. Yum, yum. Thanks for doing the net.
0: Oh, Grant, I don't even, okay, fine, whatever. I don't even know what to say about that, but I got you down, CBA. Thanks for checking in tonight. Let's see if your compatriot over here in Portland is with us tonight. Eric, WN7GYF.

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1: Good evening, Wolf, and everybody on the net. Put me down for Charlie Bravo Alpha, KI7DKL.

Alrighty, Roy. I've got you down, Charlie Bravo Alpha. And when I found your spot on the news sheet, I almost started to type in your call sign. So I need to pay attention here. Really? Okay. Things are a little out of order again. Oh, they're well out of order here. No, they're not that bad. Next up is Bruce and Tiger. N7MXT.

0: 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Next up is Mike in Kelso, Washington, KB6, downhill racer.
1: Good evening, Wilt, and everybody on the net. This is KB6, downhill racer. And my answers are going to be Charlie Bravo Alpha. Thanks for doing the net.

0: Alrighty, Mike, I've got you down. Charlie Bravo Alpha. And trust me, we are getting towards the end of the list. This is WB7 VPI, Net Control for Nice Insomniac Net. Next up on the net is the ever patient Carl KM6. I'm okay.
1: Well, good evening, Will, and everyone out there. Morning, afternoon, good night, wherever you may be. This is Carl KM6. I'm okay. And since I have absolutely no clue, I'm going to have to go with that trend of cheesecake, brownies, and American apple pie. Thank you very much for doing that, 73, and back to you. This is Carl and Sale, KM6. I'm okay.
0: Well, Carl, at least you didn't throw anchovies anywhere in that mix. I got you checked in with CBA. Thanks for being here. Next up is Dan out in Prineville, right there on the shores of Prineville Reservoir, KK7VPY.
2: Good evening, Will. This is Dan, KK7VPY, south of Prineville in beautiful Juniper Canyon. Beautiful, they said. Retire there. You'll love it. You know, you just can't believe anything. Thank you for doing the net, Wilt. 7-3 to all my fellow insomniacs out there.

Dan, you know what? It took me a minute to find your answers in that really, yeah, I got it. Can't believe anything. Come on. I know where you're at. I know. It's a good place. And the spreadsheet is going completely off the rails compared to live. So, I'll have to figure out where we're on the live. But, let's now go to Eugene, Oregon and check in with Jay. And 5, J-A-E.

All right. So the order on the live sheet versus the Excel spreadsheet still has some glitches in it that we have to work through. Jay is on the list. I had to scroll down just a little bit. So that moves us up to Arenza in Anchorage. KK4, red, yellow, green. Tell me a Miata is sitting at the traffic light.

All right. And the last on the list is Maryland, Columbus, KC8, TJB, out there in the Big O-H.

0: All right, we have two check-ins from last week. The first one is Sone, I think that's the right way to pronounce that. Sone in Vancouver, BC, VA7CJ.
1: That was great. Thank you for pronouncing it correctly. This is VA7SCJ. I think I'm going to go with the trend this time. Charlie Bravo Alpha. Thanks for doing the net. 7-3 to you and all the Insomniacs.
0: Well, good evening, Sonia. We're still evening for you and me here in the Pacific time zone. Thank you for checking in again 2 weeks in a row. So next week on Saturday, I will get right on the Excel spreadsheet. I'll try to figure out how to do it on the live spreadsheet and get you added to the regular roster. So you might get called a little earlier. I'll also figure out where I'm going to put you in that thing. Actually, probably up towards the top of the, up there near, I know where it's going to be. It'll be up towards the top of the non-Win System members. Thank you for checking in twice in a row, and you're now on the Saturday Night roster. Next up, let's see if Michael can do it as well. In Riverside, California, KI6, SXA.

All right. We didn't hear from Michael. I did hear a couple little key-ups there, but we're going to call that as it is and start in the late miss process. It's probably time for me to say, or just if it's not, I will do it. So I'm in compliance. This is WB7VPI, Net Control for Tonight's Insomniac Net. A little more cognitively driven than normal, or consumed than normal, but it is time to start late and missed. So let's start back up at the top of the list and do late and missed from Wind System Net Control and Insomniac Net Control stations. 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

0: All right, let's move on to regular members. 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

0: Alrighty. I know who both of those are. And TCG, stand by. I found you on the spreadsheet. I'll find you later on the live sheet. But the last one, November Golf Mike, I bet that's Jose, K-O-6-N-M-G.
1: You are, in fact, correct. This is Jose, K-O-6-N-G-M. I tried calling earlier. I guess I didn't make it through. But my answers for tonight are going to be Charlie Bravo Alpha. I'm following the trend. 73 to all, and back to you, Net Control.
0: Alrighty, Jose, I've got you down with the Charlie Bravo Alpha, and I just want to make sure I might have misspoke. We have down on the spreadsheet Kilo Oscar 6, November Golf Mike, NGM, just like the studios.
1: That is, in fact, the correct call sign for me. Kilo Oscar 6, November Golf Mike. Back to you, Ned.
0: All righty. I was a little worried we might have had some confusion there, but we don't. Next up is TCG. That is Sadasatwa in Weaverville. KN6DTG.
2: Thank you, Wilt, for conducting the net tonight. Hopefully you are not on the side on your tractor trailer and on a node. And hopefully you are comfortable at your QTH. I just got in with a triangle up in the sky. I had a good time. So, I'm going to take a trend. You know, crunchy, let's see, broiled. Yeah, crunchy broiled anchovies. Have fun, everyone. Shubh Satwa, Weaverville, KN6TTG, 73.
0: All right, Sadasatwa. You had to throw the anchovies in it. I've got you down with the chunky broiled anchovies. Thank you for checking in tonight. And yes, I am at home.

0: with the Suffolk Crawl Sign. That's the part after the number. So I'm WB7VPI. So I would say Victor Papa India. Victor Papa India, slowly and phonetically twice. So please, if you're new here and would like to check in, please come with the Suffolk Crawl Sign phonetically and twice.
1: 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Hotel Yankee Papa.
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0: All right. I heard two stations there. First one did it just right. Second one kind of threw everything out there, and I still don't recognize that call sign. So let's head to the top and go with HYP, Hotel Yankee Papa. Did I get that right? And give me your full call sign, your name, your location, and answers, please.
1: Seven, Hotel Yankee Papa, Mike in Beaverton, Oregon. And I'm going to go a little bit against the grain and say Charlie Alpha.
0: Alrighty, Mike, I've got you down there in Beaverton, Oregon with Charlie Alpha. But I only copied 7HPY. Whatever method you're using to connect, key up and then wait before you start talking, because I'm missing the suffix.
1: Yeah, so it's Whiskey 7 Hotel Yankee Papa.
0: Alrighty, Mike, I got it that time. Whiskey 7, Hotel Yankee Papa, W7HYP. Thank you for checking in, and hey, you're here locally. Hopefully I start hearing you elsewhere around everything. Alright, I've got you checked in, CCA. Thank you for checking in tonight. Next up, I copied KG6. UHO. You gave it off pretty quickly. If you checked in and your call sign is at least close to KG6UHO, please come back with your full call sign, name, location, and answers.
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0: Alrighty, KG6UHO, can tell you're on a handheld. You know what, if you don't have answers, you just came across the net. This net happens every night starting at 10 p.m. Pacific time, right on whatever repeater you're listening to us at the moment down there in Riverbank. So come and join us again. But tonight, I'll give you a courtesy check-in. Just give me your first name so I have a name to put in the spreadsheet. And if you check in again next Saturday night, you'll get called on a regular basis on Saturday. And you have to do the same thing each night of the week to get called on that night of the week.
2: Roger.

0: at KG6UHO. My first name is Matt. Thank you for hosting the net.
1: Alrighty, Matt, I'll give you a courtesy check-in for tonight, a new check-in for tonight. So if you check in next week on Saturday evening with Scott, we'll be doing the net. 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And if you find your way over here to the Insomniac net between 10 and, well, sometimes 10:30 or sometimes midnight, depending on how the net runs, you can check in and get added to their rosters as well every night of the week. 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So that's how that all works. 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All right, let's do one more call. It's getting late. Let's make this one call. Let me stop. I do realize I've gotten excited here and focused on work. This is WB7VPI Net Control for tonight's Insomniac Net. 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That's the part after the number, phonetically, slowly, and twice.

Oh, thank the Lord, Mr. Ford. We didn't hear from anyone. So, this is Will. Oh, wait. Nope. I should probably read the answers. And, hey, tonight the trend is absolutely your friend, Charlie Bravo Alpha, CBA. Yeah, so let's give a chance for anyone that wants to control their nose to do so, and then we'll go into the explanation.

All right. This was a fun net, but it was mentally taxing. And I've got a bunch to keep doing once I get off the air. Tonight's subject was the Kingdome Part 2. Question number one, what structural issue ultimately made demolition of the Kingdome inevitable rather than continued renovation? That was C. Roof system could not economically support modern seismic standards. While repairs were possible, engineers determined the massive concrete roof and aging design couldn't realistically meet updated earthquake standards without extreme cost, pushing Seattle toward replacement. Question number two, what was the Kingdome's approximate seating capacity for football at its peak? That was 65,000 feet. For Seattle Seahawks games, the Kingdome could hold about 65,000 fans, often expanded with temporary seating for major events. And question number three, what surprising design flaw affected acoustics in the Kingdome? I think you're all familiar with the 12-man theory, and this just helped. Concrete dome reflected sound unevenly, creating chaotic echo patterns. Yes, the smooth concrete dome caused sound waves to bounce unexpectedly, producing both legendary noise levels and the 12th man, occasional muddled on-field communications. All right, you've heard it. You've heard the answers. You've heard the questions. Good evening, everyone. This is Wilt, WB7VPI. In Gresham, Oregon, closing the net and returning all frequencies to normal undirected amateur radio use. Good night, everyone. 7-3. Have a good evening.

0: the answer is Charlie Bravo Alpha. Well,
1: yes, indeed they are. Charlie Bravo Alpha. CBA, collective bargaining agreement. Yeah, because I'm a union guy, so I work under a collective bargaining agreement. That's how I remembered it. But yes, CBA. W7VPI.
0: Thank you, sir. 10-6-M-I-K.

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1: Good morning, Dave, W7BNW.
0: Hey, good morning, Brian. How's everything going this morning for you?
1: Oh, it's beautiful down here. I got 14 one-hundredths of an inch of rain yesterday, so the weeds will start popping up.
0: Yeah, we got a little bit of rain yesterday, too. Just about enough to make everything, you know, dusty and dirty, but we'll see how the weeds come up over here. We've got a whole backyard full of dead ones. We got been trying to get our landscaper guy over to work on it, but he's been really busy with some other projects that he's on. So we're just patiently waiting for him. How are the kids doing today?
1: So they can rummage around and gave them a little snack. I give them, it's a pelletized Bermuda snack every morning and every night just to keep up, certain minerals and whatnot. Plus, we have a mineral feed I give them too, so and try to keep them healthy.
0: Yeah, I used to keep some animals, too, not farm animals or anything or like that, but I used to have these little, like, alfalfa cubes that I would give them. They were probably, like, 1.5, 2 inches square, actually cube, and they loved those things, man. They'd chew on those things all day long, and they were, like, dried, really, really dried out, you know, and hard, too. They were really hard to break apart. But, you know, they've got these teeth that they can just grind everything away. So is that something that you give the goats at all? Or is when you say pelletize, it's just like small pellets?
1: I'm familiar with the cubes, but the goats do better with the pellets. And, but they're really small pellets that they eat. And like I said, there's a mineral substitute or a mineral pellet also that I mix in with the Bermuda, and so it keeps their gut and everything in balance, or tries to.
0: Oh, very cool, very cool. By the way, I saw the picture of the new rock pile that you put out there. That's also really nice. You know, Ivy and I were pretty impressed with what you do for the goats and how you take care of them and everything. We loved all that stuff. And the fact that you're saving the puppies, too, is just kind of cool. So just wanted to give you props for that, Roger.
1: Well, thank you. Well, it's a team effort. You know, Trace and I. Oh, and there go the dogs. They're starting to play now. They've eaten and gone outside and done their thing. Now they start to tussle with one another.
0: Oh, yeah. Well, you know, dogs are going to want to play, man. That's what it's all about. Same one thing with the goats. You know, we saw the goats playing when we were there. That was pretty fun, too. I mean, it's always fun to see happy animals, you know. You know that they're doing well when they start playing around and start, showing off that, that there's some good life for them. So anyway, listen, I'm going to let you go because I'm going to make another cup of coffee. So I'm just about ready to get up and make that another cup. So listen, you say hi to Therese for me. I'd really appreciate it. And when Ivy wakes up, I'll say hi to her for you. And I'll talk to you later. I hope you have a great rest of your day. 73.
1: Dave, you and Ivy have a great day. We'll talk to you later. 73 W7 W.
0: NADAV, clear.

0: All right, let's try that again. Nope, the loop is still there. Do we got any of my wizards behind the curtain out there?
1: N6MOT, I hear you.
0: I can hear me too, but I'm also getting an echo. I'll try though, if you guys aren't getting one.
1: No echo.
2: No echo here.
0: Where? All right. I'm getting an echo from you guys, but that's okay. Anyways, let's go real quick to prequel, because that's where we start. Good morning. This is KK7HLD. My name is Dave. I'm in Portland, Oregon, and this is Alaska Morning Net. I want to welcome you. I will be your net control for today's Alaska Morning Net, and I will be where we are highly entertaining and moderately educational. That echo is killing me. I want to welcome everyone that has and will join us today. We love talking folks and getting to know everyone. We're 7 days a week, starting at 9 a.m. Alaska time, 10 p.m. Pacific, and 1700 UTC. 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All right, don't forget, if you go to www.alaskamorningnet.com, you can find out ways to connect. 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When giving your call sign, please give it twice. Slowly, and in phonetics. We also ask to pause for 4 seconds between transmissions and probably at least 2 seconds after you hit the push to talk button so that all the systems have time to reset. All right. I have Laura, KI5OL, who is short time because lightning. Woohoo. Let's not take a problem, take a risk with that. We got KM4VPG. We got KY4NB.
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0: All right, we just added a little. That's going to bug me. I wish we had some people in the background taking care of that kind of stuff. And let's go to Laura, KF5OLG, because we don't want her messing around with that lightning stuff while she's on the radio. Laura, we're going to go with, what the heck, we're going to go with another space-time continuum question. What instantly makes you feel like a child again? You know, ice cream, watching the good favorite kids movie, Saturday cartoons, anything. Over to you, Laura.
1: Hey, good morning, afternoon, evening to everybody on the net. This is KI5OLG, and right now it's mostly cloudy, but the storms are coming in. We got 85 degrees, feels like 96, and last I checked, lightning was about 4.5 miles away, so I'm going to make this real quick. Okay, let's see. What I like to do is go on the MeTV cartoon channel and watch those old cartoons. Remind me of Saturday morning cartoons. Yep, makes me feel like a kid again. But anyway, I'm going to run and go QRT and disconnect just to be safe. So you guys have a really, really great day and a totally awesomely blessed week ahead. And please stay safe with thunderstorms coming around. KI5OLG, back to net control. Stay well, stay safe, and 73, everybody.
0: All right. Well, thank you very much. You get that antenna disconnected and get away from all the electrical sockets and be very careful. Guess next we'll go to the top of the list. Roger, K0KON, who is nicely letting me help him on this Sunday. And I got to say, it's good to hear from you. Roger, K0KON. And Roger, you're, how are you doing? And your question today is, get this. What makes you feel like a kid again? Over to you.
2: Oh, Dave, I don't know that you want to hear that. But anyway, hello, Dave, and hello to all my friends on the Alaska Morning Net. Yes, sir, you got it right. It is K0KON. At the moment, bright sun, shiny Houston, Texas. 86 degrees at 30 Celsius, going up to 3 today. Yikes. Of thunderstorms, as evidenced by Laura over 25 miles away from here. Let me reset. Let's see. Oh, 6 meters is open again. I can't believe it. And, you know, my Kenwood TS95, I said, almost said 950 in my wildest dreams. A TS950, what is it, $10,000 or whatever the heck it is? No, a TS590. Equivalent to a 7300. Anyway, we've got it narrowed down to a power supply problem, and we'll keep working on it. Let me Dave, what reminds me of being a child? Well, sir, you know, I'm going through chemotherapy, and chemotherapy has bad effects on a lot of things, including the GI tract, and what I have to do to, I don't know how to put this, Dave, I'm wearing something that kind of reminds me of being a child, if you get the picture. Oh, I didn't say that, did I? Yuck. Back to you.
0: Well, thank you very much, and I got to say, so do I. It's aggravating, but what's that I got to say? You do what you have to or something like that? Have you been able to get any of that FTH stuff going? Did 6 meters go away, et cetera, et cetera, et cetera? Back to you there, Roger.
2: Just a second. Okay, I'm back. It's just phenomenal how many days it's been open. Now, it looks like it's covering most of the United States again, and there's a good section in the central part of the upper Midwest to close to, let's say, about Pennsylvania. It's actually where I've been. And there's another area to the southwest, way down in the Southern California, New Mexico, Arizona area. It's open and sideband. So you don't even need FTA if you still do CW, like some of us. There's even a wider part of the country that's open for CW operators, 6 meters. So it's pretty darn good. I hope everybody else is enjoying it. Back to you.
0: Well, that is definitely excellent news. I should admit to this, but a couple years ago I decided, you know what I need? I need a 6 meter antenna because my tuner won't quite tune 6 meters on my NFED halfway. Technically 40 meters, but it's not exact. I didn't bother to tune it because I was afraid it might make it less resonant on other things. And I'm getting tuned on everything from 10 to 40 and even 80. 168 really happened in the meters, 6 meters. Anyways, well, excuse me there, another hiccup. Oh, that is good to know. And is there anything else before we head on there, Roger?
2: No, sir. I'll let you get on with the list. Thank you very much for taking my check-in, and especially thank you for running the net for me today. As you can tell, my voice is better, but that's only a side effect. Everything else is about the same. Anyway, we will say 7-3 to you and to all. And this is K0KON, Carpe Diem, y'all.
0: All right there, Roger. Well, just remember, I will deny completely ever saying it, but the times when you couldn't check in by voice were not my favorite days. I'm glad you're there. And pretending I didn't say anything, let's go over to, yes, you guessed it, Scott. Well, you probably didn't. KY4NB. Scott is in Memphis, and I think he says the land of Elvis and barbecue. He hasn't come over here and barbecued anything for me, though, so I'm going to reserve judgment. No, just kidding. Scott, how are you doing today? And question of the day, Yes, we're exploring the limits of the space-time continuum again. What activity or food or anything makes you feel like you're a kid again? Over to you.
3: K7HLB in the net, KY4NB, Robbie Ray, and Rusty here from Land Elvis and Barbecues. Well, good to hear Laura and Roger on there. I know Roger will get stronger every day and beat this thing and be back on the net. There's net control there. And we don't do as much barbecue, but, you know, when I got my license, I had to think of something and that was catchy, and so the Elvis and barbecue came up. I should say Elvis first, and he's greater than any barbecue. Hi, and then barbecue second. So anyway, it works, and it gets the conversations going for sure. I'm going to say Captain Crunch for me. I used to like Captain Crunch as a kid, and I bought a box, I don't know, in the last few years and did try it. And it brought back some childhood memories, I guess, of eating Captain Crunch as a child. I don't know what other memories it brought back, Dave. Hi. But anyway, that's one of them for me. Robbie Ray, what brings back childhood memories to you?
4: Well, when I'm working in the yard and it's really hot, which is all summer, I'll take that hose if I'm watering the plants, and I'll just run it over my head, and oh, that feels so good. Cooling off with the hose during the summer reminds me of being a kid.
3: Back to you, Dave. Thanks for doing the net today. And start back to you, net control. KY4NB, Robbie Ray at Rusty's inside Reston.
0: All right. Well, thank you very much. Both of those sound pretty good to me. I do got to say, I don't know why, because I don't really think I ever had him when I was an actual kid, but I really like the Captain Crunch with Crunch Berries. But the thing is, it don't matter how you slice it, there isn't a single cereal that doesn't have too much carbs for me. When you go like, serving size, well, for you, it's like 3 pieces of cereal. So, anyways, we won't go there. Thanks much for being there, Robbie Ray, and give some scripts and stuff to Rusty, and we will talk to you later. Don't forget to come back tomorrow, speaking of which, when, yes, you guessed it, JW9JAY will be your net control. And speaking of net control, why don't we go, Roger, of course, is normally doing today, and I'm helping him out, but Thursday would be Douglas, KM4VPG. will be our net control on Thursday. Douglas, how are you doing today? And we're going to reach way far out in the limits of reasonable questions and ask, what makes you feel like a kid in activity, food, anything? Over to you.

0: Alabama, low tide roll. Hello, last morning, family. Hope everybody's had a good day so far. It is 89 degrees in bed. It feels like 98. 61%. And about somewhere around there. Showers supposed to start. My sweet onion chicken teriyaki salad was good. And with that, that's about all I got. Hope everybody had a good rest of the day. If not, I hope it gets better for them. Say $73 on Roll Tide Road. KK7HLD, KM4BBG, 73.
1: All right, Douglas, thank you much for being there. Like I said, everybody stop by and visit with him on Thursday. And now we're going to go to Britain for the, MOT, wrong one. Al, M6MOT. All right, can't resist. How are you doing today? And question of the day, what makes you feel like a kid again? Over to you.
2: Good morning, everybody. Little Al here, N6MOT. You know what makes me feel like a kid again is Bugs Bunny Roadrunner Hour. Every once in a while, I'll stream it. It used to be my Saturday morning cartoon, and that does. And it brings back some good memories. It brings back some ones that weren't so good, but it was get up and get dressed, you know. watching those old cartoons. Just brings it back. And Captain Crunch cereal. And, Captain Crunch. Regular Captain Crunch, though. Not with Crunch Berries. Anyway, other than that, it's been 60 degrees here in Monterey. It's been a great day. And I just want to say hello and thanks for letting me check in. 7-3 to everybody.
1: Well, I got to say there, Lil Al, I might consider it a privilege when you check in, so thanks for being there. And I got to say this, nothing to do exactly with what you said, but I was picking on my wife once because she brought me home a giant box of Captain Crunch. And I said, dear, where are my Crunch Berries? So next time she went to the store, she brought me a box of Crunch Berries only, so I can mix the two. She tries to take care of me, so that's pretty cool. I'm going to go ahead and look for more check-ins. N7FGP showed up in the AIM window, but he hasn't said he wanted to check in yet, so we'll hold him off until he does say that he wants to. But for now, this is KK7HLD. My name is Dave. I am in Portland, Oregon, and I'm looking for more check-ins. Mobile, short-time, and non-North American stations will be given priority. 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
6: Seven Hotel. This is James in Kirkland, Washington.
1: All right, I got John. WN4B, I got Chicago style pizza, Richard. And then guess what there, John? You got doubled on again, but I did not quite catch both call signs. So the person that just tried to check in that wasn't WN4B, could you give me your call sign again, please? Twice, slowly, and in phonetics.
6: Whiskey, Quebec. 7 Hotel, that's WQ7H, James, in Kirkland, Washington.
1: I thought that sounded like you, but I can't remember my call sign, much less anybody else's. So thank you for being there, James. And real quick, I got to say, anybody else before we go on, any check-ins, twice slowly in phonetics, please call now.
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1: All right. Whiskey Alpha 7, Delta Golf Yankee. David, hey, cool name. I'm not sure if I've heard you from before a little bit, so welcome back. Will, KJ5 Golf Whiskey November. Might not have talked to you real recently, so welcome back, even though it hasn't. And then James, WQ7H. And then, like I said, John. And Chicago-style pizza, Richard. All right, let's go to the top of the list. WB9CSP, how are you doing today? And question of the day, what takes you back to your childhood? An event, TV show, food, anything. Over to you.
4: Well, I'm looking at one of the things that does. Reminds me of my dad. I could get the exact setup, too. Which I already got part of it. It's a Yaesu FT7800 dual band radio. 50 watts VHF, 35 UHF, 1,000 memory channels. And I still have it. I looked high and low for this radio. I'm not sure if I was looking in the wrong place or not, but let me turn my scanner down. I found a guy in Massachusetts on QRZ who was selling it, and I pestered a bunch of my friends, please buy me this radio, please buy me this radio. Because as I said, it's hard to find, and if you guys talk to your Renza, KK4RYG, he's the one who bought it for me, so I can't thank him enough for buying one of my childhood memories back for me. Now all I need is a Diamond MR 77, and that's my setup, but oops, darn phone. It's sunny here now. It just got finished raining like 30, 45 minutes ago, and it feels great out here. So, other than that, not too much going on here. Back to you, WB9, Chicago Style Pizza.
9: Hey, where are the white women at?
1: All right there, Richard, that's pretty darn cool. I hope you can find that antenna.
10: Oh, wow.
1: I don't even know if they make it, because I just don't know. I guess I got to ask a question. You know, do you ever go to the Eiffel Tower and have somebody take a perspective picture of it? Looks like you're holding it up. I'm just curious. You know, that's what everybody does in Paris, right? Back to you.
4: Ah, the hat on the stick, as I like to respectively call it. I mean, I've been to it a couple times. They were actually planning on moving it and to downtown Paris, but I think I remember saying something along the lines of, already have things downtown. What we really need to focus on is our transportation, because it's not exactly the greatest. It takes you around town and over to Red River County, which is one of the counties next door, but there's nothing there. And we also need to work on our airport. Not that there's anything wrong with it, but getting flights from here to Dallas. When I lived in Wayne, Missouri, the public airport, conveniently, unconveniently, located on the military base, Forney Airfield, actually had charter flights that would take you either to, from Waynesville to St. Louis or Waynesville to Springfield. I wish they had that here. It'd be nice to go from Paris to Dallas or Fort Worth or Paris to Houston to catch a flight to somewhere much, much further away. But to answer your question, I've been to it, but it's okay. Just a hat on a stick to me.
1: All right. Well, thank you very much. Just remember, if you have some, if you have friends or relatives come in town to visit you, they'll probably want to go to that and do that, pretending to hold up the Eiffel Tower as a hat. Anyways, let's go over to, yes, you guessed it, John. John is our good friend from over there in Florida, where I heard they had both gators and crocodiles. And I was studying up on them the other day, and I figured out how you tell the difference. You see the gators after a while. And you see the crocodiles after a while. See the gators. Anyways, I totally blew that one. All right, John, WN4V, how are you doing today? And yes, that's right, question of the day, what makes you feel like a kid again? Over to you.
5: KK7HLD, WN4V, well, first of all, it's 32 degrees Celsius here, partly cloudy skies, a nice breeze blowing off the Gulf of Mexico, and just a pleasant, comfortable day. To answer your question, watching cartoons. As a matter of fact, we have a cartoon channel over the air here, and all they show are cartoons, and the channel gets a lot of use. I also stream old cartoons from archive.org, so it's cartoons. I remember when I was younger, much younger, spending all of Saturday morning doing that. That's when they usually would show up cartoons, Saturday morning cartoons. But now you can get it all the time, and that's great, because most of what's on TV is really not worth it. The cartoons are. As a matter of fact, I have all the sports channels blocked on my football, American style football, has been banned in my house. So anyway, there you go. But as a matter of fact, I used to get really, really upset because some of the cartoon shows on the old channels would be preempted by football games. Anyway, that's all I have, and everyone have a good day, and stay safe and take care. KK7HLD, WN4V in South Florida.

0: Portland, Oregon, and this is the Alaska Morning Net, where we are highly entertaining, moderately educational, and we're going to go back up to Kirtland. I haven't talked to you for a bit there, James, so how are things going up there in Kirtland and WQ7H? Question of the day is, what makes you feel like a kid again? Could be an activity, a food, you know, kind of anything. Take it away.
1: Good morning. This is James, WQ7H. You know, the one thing I really key on the most is Rainbird, the old-style Rainbird sprinkler heads. Because I grew up in a commercial greenhouse, and we had them everywhere, and we used them in the fields during the summer when we grew all kinds of, you know, plants and starters, and when we'd start, we had like corn and all kinds of stuff, and so we had those sprinkler heads everywhere. And when we'd go on vacation, and I would spot them in other fields, and it's like, oh, they just bring back a lot of fond memories. So I associate those sprinkler heads with lots of very pleasant memories of other things. So there you go. I am off to the fruit market because I am out of apples and tangelos and, you know, and stuff that I need. I'm going to get some veggies and build up a soup, even though it's going to be really warm. But it's time to refresh my stock. And so that's what I'm up to. Hope everyone does well. This is James reminding everyone, please don't burn in the sunshine. WQ7H back to net.
0: Well, James, yes, thank you very much. And that sounds like a good thing to do. You know, we had built-in sprinklers in our lawn. We also had the sprinklers like you're talking about on our irrigation systems. But in the lawn, it was the old style metal ones that don't pop up or anything. And I still have a car. Still have a scar on my knee from hitting one of those in the middle of a game or something, so with my knee. So that particular sprinkler is not one of my favorites, although I guess it could bring back my childhood nightmares, right? All right, James, thank you very much. Like I said, it's excellent for you to be there. And I think now we could probably go on to Will, KJ5, Golf Whiskey November. How are you doing, Will? And question of the day, what brings you back to your childhood? Take it away.
2: Well, I'm going to have to go along with the rest of them and say cartoons. I like the older cartoons, the older game shows. I watch, or I listen to a channel online that's got several of the older classic game shows I used to watch when I was a kid. So I listen to a lot of those, especially at night, and that's what I do. So anyway, back over to you, Dave. This is KJ5, Golf Whiskey November.
0: Well, Will, that sounds like a good thing to me. I don't remember cartoons a lot when I was a kid. Probably didn't watch them a lot. And my memory's probably gone. Blame it on the Swiss cheese holes in my head for my stroke. That's what I'll do. However, I do remember, I do remember some of them. And nothing quite like the old classic, you know, Bugs Bunnies and those kind of things that aren't politically correct enough to be shown anymore, which is aggravating. All right, Will, thank you very much.

0: let's go and see what David is up to. Cool name, W-A-7-D-G-Y. How are you doing today? And yes, you guessed that question today. What brings you back to your childhood? Take it away.
1: This is WA7DGY, Dave in Phoenix. Well, my biggest activity was riding a dirt bike on the weekends. We'd go every weekend when I was a teenager, and that brings me back. Back to net, WA7DGY.
0: Well, that would bring me back to, matter of fact, my neighbor, who was a good friend of mine. He had an old, it wasn't that old back in the day, but Italian mini bike. And where, I don't remember if it was designed to be street legal or not, but it had a, you know, 4-speed transmission, a clutch. And we rode that around the track we made in his backyard a lot. So, that definitely sounds like a good thing to me. Anything else worth there, David, before we go on?
1: No, that's it. Back to net, WA7DGY.
0: All right, David, thank you very much. This is KK7HLD. My name is Dave. I am in Portland, Oregon. This is the Alaska Morning Net, and we are looking for more check-ins. 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
3: Juan from Napa. Was in and out, short-time. I just want to say hello. Best regards to K0KON at control.
0: All right. I got W4RTH, Robert, but that other station, I think you doubled with the head news transmission just enough that I couldn't catch your call sign. So if you could come back, please, with your call sign, you know, normally twice, flowing facts, blah, blah, blah. 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
4: 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Chris in San Jose.
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3: 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Thinking about him. K6 EVL, back to you.
0: All right, was that KK6ST?
3: Call sign is Kilo 6, Echo Victor Lima, KK6 Evil.
0: Oh, man. Yeah, I'm sorry that I missed your call sign. I should have known that, but like I said, I'm not very good at it. Thank you very much, and short time, or no, in and out, and yes, hopefully Roger's still listening, but I'm sure he appreciates appreciates that. All right. let's go ahead and see anybody else out there. We have K6GRL, we got KK6EVL, we got W. For RTH, anyone else want to check in? Call sign twice, slowly and in phonetic.
4: 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Chris in San Jose.
6: Kilo

0: All right, I got N2VLK in and out mobile with you're holding that screen pretty tight there. We got Christian, Chris, AK6ST. We got the California girl, K6GRL, Linda. And we got Juan, in and out, KK6EVL. And we got Robert, short time, W4RTH. Thank you much for checking in there, in and out, Jeff. And let's go to the top of the list to our short time, W4RTH. Robert, how are you doing today? And question of the day is, what makes you feel like a kid again? Over to you.
1: Yeah, good afternoon, Dave. My location, I'm in Hanover, Virginia, where it is afternoon. It might still be morning on East on West Coast. I haven't converted that yet. Anyway, yeah, my five-year-old grandson, he's over here now. And if I had his energy, and he's just so carefree and don't let anything bother him, and, yeah, that really brings me back to my childhood, watching him running around, play, watch cartoons, et cetera. So, anyway, that's about it from Hanover there, Dave. You're doing a good job. I'm not going to hold it. I'm going to turn it back over to you. KK7HLDW4RTH.
0: All right, Robert, thank you very much. And that is a thing to remind you of a child, being a child. And I got to say, Roger said thanks, by the way, K0KON in the AIM window. And next, we're going to go to Linda, K6GRL. How is Linda doing today? And question of the day, what takes you back to your childhood? Take it away.
2: Good morning, KK7HLD, Dave, and from K6GL here on the Central Coast in California. And, man, California is on fire today, literally here on the air anyways. So waving up to San Jose there. Station's coming up after me. And also want to say thank you to the Wind System, of course, for making it possible for me to use my radio here. And for our trustee of the WR6AVD repeater, the Wind System repeater up in on Loma Prieta. And, well, let's see here. So, not necessarily like everybody else, you know, just because I'm still doing things or liking things that I did as a kid doesn't mean it makes me feel like a kid. It's one of those things, you know, I'm ESL, English as second language, and some things you just can't take literally in the English language. So what do I still do or like? Well, I think the biggest thing is, you know, I didn't plan it that way, but I'm here by the ocean, and which reminds me of my childhood. Many years I spent 1 month each year in Italy at the Atlantic Ocean. So I always liked that, and I was always heartbroken leaving every year. And so now here I'm at the ocean, and I tell you what, it's, I just take it for granted, and I should. And I'm not as much there as I want to be. I should go down there again. And, well, I like a lot of things still and do a lot of things when I can. I still like swimming. I play a lot of chess. I played chess all my life. Doesn't make me feel like a child, but I did it as a child, you know, all the time. And, well, my food kind of changed, you know, since I've been here in America. I don't eat that much German food anymore, but, yeah, I can't even say if I like anything specifically there, food-wise, from Germany anymore. Except, well, maybe German hamburgers, which is completely different than American hamburgers. It's more like meatloaf, but you fry it. So, I can't think of anything else right now, but I'll turn it back to you, Dave, KK7HLD from K6GL.
0: Well, thank you very much there, Linda. It's always great to hear from you. I haven't had a traditional German hamburger, so I feel like I'm lacking here. My nephew's wife is from Germany, and her family made a kohlrabi dish that was really good. Sadly, haven't had that for a little bit. I always tease her about not making it for me. But anyways, anything else before we go on there, Linda?
2: Yes. KK7HLD here from K6L. Well, kohlrabi, yeah, I know exactly what that is. My mom made the stew, kohlrabi stew. It sounds like if you guys make it, they must sell it here. I haven't noticed that because I didn't look for it, honestly. I guess the closest thing to kohlrabi is cabbage, right? But it's like totally different, shaped differently. I don't know. I'm not even going to attempt to describe it. But yes, I know that. Well, you know, one of the funny things that I noticed here, you know, we have a German product that you guys sell here and advertise sometimes, and that's Haribo. And if you've seen the commercial, like, that's not what Haribo is about. That's not what we advertise. You know, Haribo in Germany is not suggesting you should be a child eating these little teddy bears. No. The commercial in Germany actually is, you know, I'm trying to translate this here. Haribo makes children happy, and it also makes grown-ups happy. But here they're suggesting you're being a child when you eat it, so it's not like that at all. It's one of my pet peeves when I says, oh, my goodness. So speaking, you know, like you cannot take things literally in the English language, but anyway, so that just popped in my mind. I don't have anything else, so just doing my Sunday routine here, which is light stuff, you know, around the house. So. K6GL, have a good day, Dave and everybody. KK7 from K6GL, back to you, Dave.

0: All right. Well, thank you very much. I don't know if it was because of my my father's side of the family being German, but we grew kohlrabi. But this sort of stew-like thing that my I don't know, niece-in-law, however you say it. Anyways, that she made was pretty darn good. So, yeah, thank you very much for being there, Linda. It's always awesome to hear from you. And now we'll go to somebody I have not had on one of my net control days. Like I said, technically this is Roger's day, and that would be Chris or Christian, AK6ST, over in San Jose. How are you doing today? And question of the day, what do you do that makes you feel like a kid again? Over to you.
1: Yeah, AK6ST, Chris here in San Jose. It's a really nice day here. It's about 73 degrees right now and sunny. Unfortunately, it's going to get a lot hotter. We've had quite a few hot days the last few days. I think it's been getting up past the 90s, and it's when it gets hot here, it gets hot. But right now, I'm just kind of taking care of some errands, and my washing machine and dryer are, you know, looking for me, sort of. They're right located not too far from my radio, so I get to run some errands and chat on the radio when I have a chance. I have checked into this net on the past, but it's always on and off. I think I mostly listen in. If I'm running around, I need to check in on a net and then run off and go do something else. So I usually don't check in unless I know I'm going to be able to chat for a little bit. But to answer your question, what makes me think of being a kid again? I think it's the other day I was walking my dog and I walked past some kids playing baseball, and that definitely brought back some nostalgia. I loved playing baseball as a kid, and I watched them for a few minutes, and that brought back a lot of memories, just watching them, you know, get out there and, you know, just play. It's a fun game. It's not fun to watch. I get people don't like watching baseball too much anymore, but it's a fun thing to play. My son doesn't really have too much interest in it, but that's definitely one of those things that reminds me of being a kid. Back to you.
0: Well, excellent. That seems like a pretty good thing. I do got to say, like I said, I don't think I've had you on my net control. I don't do every day. And normally I listen every day and keep track of who's checked in. But if it's been a while, you know, that doesn't mean that you're still not part of the family. It just means I haven't talked to you directly. So don't worry about that. Well, guess what? Andrew, my little tuxedo cat, has came in to visit us. All right. Thank you very much there, Christian. And I'm going to say, it's that time again. Mobile, short time, and non-North American stations will be given priority. If you wish to check in, please give me your call sign twice, slowly, and in phonetics. Please call now. No, Andrew, don't.
2: 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Kilo Oscar 6, November Zulu Sierra. 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
3: And November 3, Mike Delta Charlie. That's November 3, Mike Delta Charlie. Michael here in Winston-Salem, North Carolina.

0: got a couple good ones there. So let's start with that. We got Michael, our good friend over there from Winston-Salem in 3MDC. And then we got James, who I don't think I've talked to before either, which would be K06NZS. Is that correct?
1: Kilo Oscar. Yes, good morning. Actually, I'm new to ham radio. I just received my technician license. Going to be working on my general license here pretty quick. So the question of the day, if I can answer it, let me know.
0: You bet, definitely. But first, I got to say welcome to the Alaska Morning Net. Once you've checked in, we're part of the family. Welcome to the ham radio family. It's a great hobby. There's lots of great people working it. And let's see, the Alaska Morning Net is on 7 days a week, every day, all year round. Usually have a different net controller every day. Roger is usually on Sunday, but he's dealing with some under the weather kind of stuff. So, either way, they like to say we're highly entertaining and moderately educational. And, yeah, keep coming back, man. Appreciate it. And like I said, welcome to the hobby. James K. Kilo Oscar 6, November, Zulu, Sierra. How are you doing today? And, yeah, question of the day is what makes you feel like a child again?
1: Well, thanks for welcoming me to the community here. I've had some really great experiences and talking with people. And outside the net, I'm going to be asking some technical questions. I need an Elmer, of course, to get me kind of through the beginnings of this stuff. But we were just talking about this on, I think it was Monday, or I don't know, Thursday, when it was really hot here. And we were talking about making ice cream in a bucket of ice and salt. And I remember cranking and cranking and cranking to get that cream to chill and set up. And, you know, we worked our arms sore. But, boy, when that thing was made, my mom would add strawberries, a little whipped cream on top, whatever, and that was great on a hot day. So I remember that very vividly when the hot days come around here. Oscar 6, November, Zulu, Sierra.
0: That's an excellent memory, for sure. I'm not a kid anymore. When I make ice cream, I use a machine, I admit it. But, yeah. Anyways, that is a cool memory. And like I said, once you've checked in, you're part of the family, so keep coming back and good luck with the hobby. If you happen to be around Tuesday night, I think it's 5 Pacific. Maybe Roy or somebody will pop in and say, check out the Absolute Tech Net. It's on Echolink, Absolute Tech Net. I think it's on 11 Cats. It's on Fireside. There are a lot of times they have newbie questions and even more in-depth questions and a lot of times good topics. Real quick, though, I got to say this is KK7HLD. My name is Dave. I am in Portland, Oregon, and this is the Alaska Morning Net. We're talking to James, our new friend over there in California, and, you know, you've checked in. Now you're part of the family, so can't wait to hear from you again. Anything else for us before we go on there, James?
1: I'm fine. I'm just enjoying listening to the conversation and what other people experience as memories from their childhood. So I'm enjoying today's net. Thank you so much.
0: Well, excellent. You're welcome. And, yes, that is what we try to do here. So next we're going to go to Winston-Salem. I've lived in Winston. I've lived in Salem. I've never lived in Winston-Salem, though. Michael, N3MDC, how are you doing today? Question of the day. What takes you back to your childhood? Over to you.
2: Well, I'll tell you what, Dave, that's kind of a hard question. Back to my take me back to my childhood. Well, I'm going to tell you, take you back to my childhood here, Dave. I mean, I'm taking back when I was a teenager when I lived in...
0: Michael,
2: when I,
0: D.C., back, are you still there?
2: You know what, Dave, back when I was a kid, I used to collect die-cast race cars, and I had to sell a lot of them because I couldn't collect a lot of them. But you know what? I'm back to collecting die-cast again. And I've got some here in my room. I got some here in my room. Some of them are back in Colorado, though, unfortunately. And probably won't ever see them again. But you know what? I got a lot of them back. And I got a lot of them of my favorite driver. I got two of them of Earnhardt and Dale Jr. So, but my favorite driver back in the day was Martin Truex Jr. He's retired now. And I got a couple of my new driver, Chase Briscoe. So, back when my childhood was, I used to collect diecasts, but. I'm back to collect them again, and all of them are not in the package. And that means they're going to be worth some money one day. So that's what I did when I was a kid, was collect diecast. Now I'm back to collect them again. So that was one thing my childhood I did, and I'm back to collecting them again. So that's what I'm doing again, Dave, is back to doing something I did when I was a kid. Back to you, Dave, in 3NBC.
0: All right. Well, that is a good thing to do. From your favorite driver's thing, I assume you've watched NASCAR. What was it last week? We lost Ned Jarrett at like 93. He was a heck of a guy. Yep, sad to see him go, but, you know, I guess sadly people don't live forever. Anyway, so anything else for us today, Michael, before we go on?
2: Yeah, Dan, we honestly lost Kyle Busch. He was also one of my favorite drivers. We vote for Joe Gibbs. I mean, one of my sister's friends got me a shirt of Kyle Busch. And, you know, Richard Childress, you know, retired the number eight number. And, Richard Childress said that will be, Brexton's number when he starts getting older and starts racing in NASCAR. So, that's something Richard Childress has decided to do. So, I'll be looking forward to cheering on Brexton when he's old enough to start racing. Back to you, Dave, in 3NBC.
0: All right, Michael. Well, thank you very much. Like I said, it's always great to hear from you. And I probably should, yes, you guessed it, look for more check-ins because that was the end of the list. Mobile short-time and non-North American stations will be given priority. If you wish to check in, please give me your call sign twice. Slowly, and Infinetics, please call now.
3: India 6, Victor Mike Uniform, Kilo India 6, Victor Mike Uniform, Short Time Rudy in Newark, California.
0: All right, Rudy, since your short time, we'll go directly to you. KI6VMU, how are you doing today? And the question today is, what takes you back to your childhood? Over to you.
3: Good morning, everybody. And to the next, KI6VMU, New York, California. My name is Rudy. Thank you for taking the net. I remember when I was a kid, Dad would take me fishing, and he worked at the San Francisco Naval Shipyard. And back then, you could fish off the pier. He would just bring me there while he went to work, and I'd be fishing by myself. And one of the great memories is that at that time, Candlestick Park was not filled up. Look through and see right field from Hunter's Point. KI6 of the...
0: Well, Rudy, thank you very much. Yeah, that sounds pretty cool. I do got to say you're breaking up a little bit, but we didn't get most of that. Andrew, cut it out. That's not a scratching post. All right, anything else before we go on there, Rudy?
3: That's question. KI-6 VMU clear.
0: All right, Rudy, thank you very much. And I do got to say that that's the end of the list again. This is KK7HLD. My name is Dave. I'm in Portland, Oregon, filling in for Roger. And get this, this is Alaska Morning Net, where we're highly entertaining, moderately educational, and looking for more check-ins. Please give me your call sign twice, slowly, and Infinetics. 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
4: 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K6 PPP, Bob in Morro Bay.

0: All right, we'll start with that list. We got K6 PPT, Bob. And we got N6 QDY, who has a really cool name. David, you're short time, so let's hop over to you and say N6QDY, how are you doing today? And question of the day, what takes you back to your childhood? Over to you.
1: Yeah, good morning, David. Good morning, the net, N6QDY in El Dorado, California. Well, you know, mine's probably kind of different. It's when I hear people call my name, David. Not Dave, but David. It brings me back to when my mom would call me and I'd get in trouble. So when people ask me, hey, was it Dave or David? I say David because I like, it reminds me of my mom. So anyways, kind of different, but back to you. Thanks for having me. Have a great day. 73 and 6 QDY.
0: All right, David. Well, as I've said before, it's great to have you here and cool name. And yeah, it was with my mom when we did something wrong. It was the full name, you know, first, middle, and last. And it's like, what did I do? Because of course I was perfect, so it was obviously not my fault. Anyways, let's hop over to let's see, Bob K6 PPP. How are you doing today? And sorry. Cat's interrupting me. How are you doing today? And question of the day, what brings you back to your childhood? Over to you.
2: Okay, very good. Again, name's Bob, and we're in Morro Bay, California, the jewel of the Central Coast, they call us. I'm not familiar with your net, and I was just listening here, and perhaps you can give me a little bit of information when you come back, and I probably won't hang around, but I wanted to say hi, good morning, and find out a little bit about your net. If you could do that for me, I appreciate it. And not much brings me back to my childhood. Occasionally I have thoughts in that direction. Okay. So back to you, and again, if you could just give me a little information regarding the net activity here. K6 Papa, Morro Bay, California, Central Coast, California. Bye-bye.
0: All right, Bob, thank you very much. This is Dave, KK7HLD. This is the last morning net. We're here 7 days a week, although technically you came on the wind system. We're only on the wind system on Fridays and Sundays. But if you go to www.alaskamorningnet.com, you can find, other nodes and reflectors where we're accessible. Echolink is Star Alaska Star, I think. And, we usually have different net control every day. Roger, our Sunday net controller, is a bit under the weather, so I'm filling in for him. I normally do Tuesdays. So if you can, stop by Tuesday and say hi to me then. And other than that, I got to say, once you've checked in, you're part of the family. So come back early, come back often. And they like to say we're highly entertaining and moderately educational. Not sure I'm ever educational, but most of the guys are. Anything else that I can help you with there, Bob? Back to you.
2: Okay, just one clarification. Your net is Sundays and, I'm sorry, did you say Wednesdays or Fridays? And what time on those days? Go ahead.
0: days. Oops, I'm sorry. We're here 7 days a week, but I think you're coming through on the wind system, and we're only on the wind systems on Friday and Sunday. Otherwise, we're on, well, I don't know in your area, but we're on Echolink and IRLP and All-Star, all that kind of stuff. And if you go to www.alaskamorningnet.com, you'll see all the places, all the, you know, nodes and reflectors and stuff that we're on. Does that make more sense?
2: Okay, got it. Thank you very much. I'll take a look there and see what I can find out. Good morning to you all. Well, we're almost good afternoon, and I'll say 73s from Morro Bay, and thank you for the information. This is K6 Crystal Pack and Papa, K6 PPP in Morro Bay. 73s, and thanks for the info on the net.
0: All right there, Bob. Excellent. And I hope you enjoy that pistol that you're packing. And we're going to go on to look for more check-ins. But first, I'm going to say this is KK7HLD. My name is Dave. I am in Portland, Oregon. This is Alaska Morning Net. And I'm sitting here with my tuxedo cat trying to help out in my computer dungeon. And looking for more check-ins. That's right. Mobile, short-time, and non-North American stations will be given priority. 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

0: All right.
1: Well, we got one of our Alaska gems up there, KLYO. Really, Andrew? Sorry. KL1IO, how are you doing today? And question of the day, what brings you back to your childhood? Over to you.
2: Here is KL1IO in Renton, Washington. Just down here visiting, got my shorts on, and expecting 90 degrees today. Oh, let's see. Question of the day. What brings me back to my childhood memories? I don't have a quick answer for that. Gee whiz. I'm just going to have to pass. Nothing comes to a quick mind. Anyways, just enjoying this warm weather. I head back to Alaska tomorrow, and I see there in Valdez it's raining, and it was 47 degrees a little bit ago. Anyways, Dave, I'll throw it back to you, KL1IO.
1: Well, thank you very much there, Jim. I got to say, 90, that's a little bit different from 40-something, so you're going to have a little bit of a change when you get there. And, like I said, the question today is not to stump anybody. If you don't have anything, that's obviously perfectly okay. You're, 3-plus hours from me or something like that. And we're supposed to be not only 91 today. They were saying 94, but they lowered it a touch. Either way, too warm for me. I feel the air conditioning is going to be my friend today, and I'm not really going to go outside very much. I may run out to check on the asparagus as soon as this is over, but it's only 82 now. I haven't checked on what the humidity is, so we'll see. Anyways, anything else before we go on there, Jim?
2: Oh, nothing more here from Renton, and I'll listen along, and I'm just doing a little correspondence and writing some letters and that kind of stuff, getting ready to hop on the plane tomorrow. Thanks, Dave, KL1IO.
1: All right, Jim. Well, thank you very much. And I got to say, the humidity right now is like 36%. I don't think I'm going to die going outside in 82-degree weather as long as I don't stand in the sun forever. That's more information than you probably needed. But I will quickly say that that's the end of the list, and we're looking for more check-ins. Mobile, short-time, and non-North America stations will be given priority. If you wish to check in, please give me your call sign twice, slowly, and in phonetics, please call now.

0: K6PPP, I just looked up some information and found a different node. Just checking back to see, am I making it into the system through EchoLink on your Alaska node? Go ahead, this is Bob Marlbay.
1: You bet, you're coming in through perfectly there. Thank you for checking that out. Hopefully, like I said, we'll hear you every day of the week. I can hear from you on Taco Tuesday, which, like I said, is my normal net control. Thanks for checking that out. Appreciate it. Anything else I can do for you today?
0: No, that's great. I just wanted to be able to find the node that where I could get involved listen to you folks on a daily basis. And apparently I was successful. Thanks again, K6PPP, 73 for now.
1: All right, Bob, like I said, thank you for being there. Thank you for checking that out. Appreciate that. And I'm going to say that was the end of the list. And I'm looking for more check-ins. Mobile, short-time, and non-North American stations will be given priority. If you wish to check in, please give me your call sign twice. Slowly. 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
2: 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Whiskey Delta 5 Hotel, November, Italy.
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1: All right, Scott, I got you, but you doubled with, I think it's Whiskey Delta 5. What was the rest of your call sign?
2: Hotel November, Italy. WD5HNI. Name here is Steve, and then I'm in Central. Over.

0: All right, we got Scott came back. Excellent. And we got Stephen, WD5HNI, who I have not talked to on the net before. So let's go ahead and just 1 second here. Okay, that didn't work. All right, Stephen, how are you doing today over there in Texas? And question of the day, what kind of things bring you back to your childhood?
1: Well, we could talk all day on that subject, but I'll keep it short. Anyway, name here is Steve, and we're about 75 miles due west of Houston, Texas, near a little community of Brenham, Texas, where the home of Bluebell Ice Cream here in South Texas is. Anyway, things that bring me back to the childhood memories, you mentioned ice cream, and we're going to stick with that. I remember growing up younger, Mom and Dad, we had a manual ice cream maker. There was no electric plug-in stuff. It was the manual, had a tub with old newspapers and sprinkle that rock salt on there, the salt and ice cubes, and it was on a very hot day, and I remember it like it was yesterday. And Mom had a bowl of peaches we could add onto it if we wanted to. I don't remember eating the peaches much, but I think we ate them. But anyway, that kind of brings it back. Kind of a long-time listener, but I think I'm a first-time check-in here on Sunday afternoon. So anyway, enjoy the net. Y'all take care. Thanks for letting me in from WD5HNI.
0: Yep, I have not had you on my check-in list before, so welcome aboard. Although, since you've been listening, you're still part of the family anyways. And come back whenever you can. We're obviously here, as you probably know, 7 days a week. I'm filling in for the wonderful Roger, who's a little under the weather right now. But I normally do Tuesdays. Anything else before we go on there, Steve?
1: No, sir, that's about it. Thank you for letting us in here, and I'll try to check in more often when I can here. Take care. All the best. WD5HNI.
0: All right, Steve, thank you very much. This is KK7HLD. My name is Dave. I am in Portland, Oregon, and this is the Alaska Morning Net, where we are highly entertaining, moderately educational, and we're going to go over to Scott. Scott is being a Saturday Net controller right now. He's over there in Jamestown, N7FGP. How are you doing today? And question of the day. What brings you back to your childhood?
2: Well, good morning, Dave, and hello, everybody else out there on the net. It's 2:24 here in Jamestown, New York. I heard Jeff into VLK checking in on my computer. I think he's right on the fringe area there. Right now, my antenna is pretty raised up. I need to get it on a flagpole. And I need to find somebody with a tall ladder and more dexterity than I have, I guess. My wife won't let me do it. To crawl up on the roof there and mount the antenna. That's going to give me an extra probably 10 feet or so in air. And that should clear a lot of that stuff up. Maybe I'll even get a bigger antenna. I don't know. Isn't bigger always better? Anyhow, bringing my back to my childhood, I got to go with the ice cream thing. One of the old hand-cranked ice cream makers, the one that my aunt had that was like a wooden barrel kind of thing and cast iron mechanism to turn the crank. And, yep, that's the best ice cream ever. Over to you.
0: Yeah, for sure. Especially, it's homemade, so it's awesome, but, spending the energy to make it, yeah, that makes it something else special for sure. Now Barney, the big orange cat, has come to bug me. Luckily, by the rest of my unique furball report, the puppies are locked in the living room with my wife, so they won't come back here. As I've said many times before, probably too many, the first time I ever let them come back here in the computer dungeon with me when I was doing a net, it was 15 seconds before they bit the cable in half on my foot switch. So, yeah. Sorry, puppies. Anyways, anything else before we go on there, Scott?
2: Well, did you ever get your echo cleared up? You sounded fine to me from the beginning, so I think it might have just been in your system there. I don't know. But did it clear up? Because that would drive me nuts.
0: Yeah, don't tell anybody my fault. So none of you guys would have heard it. Anyways, thanks very much for asking that. I got to say, I probably should look for some more check-ins. Mobile, short-time, and non-North American stations will be given priority. 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And by the way, I know KJ5KES. 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Please call in.
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1: All right. Okay, we got Ted Roy, KI7PKL, who will give us information about the Absolute Tech Net on a Tuesday evening. And then we got Steve, N5ZUA, the repeater master. And then we have Robert, KJ5KES, from Idabel. How are you doing today, Robert? And I guess I got to say, question of the day. What about you? What brings you back to your childhood?
2: Well, I'm doing great today. Started out really cloudy and cool, and the sun finally peaked out, and it's shining bright, and it's going to be a beautiful day down here in Idabel, Oklahoma. I'm doing fine myself. Waiting to go to the eye doctor on Wednesday. I had cataract surgery the last two Mondays, both eyes, so I can't see anything but up close. Get some new glasses so I can actually see the drive. But, you know, that's life, how it goes. And what brings me back to my childhood is I got to do, like the other gentleman said just a while ago, homemade ice cream. Oh, Lord. I have only seen one person make homemade ice cream like my mother used to. She would cook it. Cook the ingredients. She said, you don't put raw eggs in this stuff and do it. You got to cook it. And she had a nice recipe and adding stuff to it. But it was the best homemade ice cream, especially after I had to help crank it because we didn't have an electric cranker. Anyway, I'll let you go. This is KJ5KES, wishing everybody a great and happy day.
1: Oh, Robert, thank you very much. Yeah, not every ice cream is a custard, but yeah, you generally cook the custard type. Man, you're making me hungry. Being diabetic, it's not probably something I should hop right on and get. We'll talk to you again soon, we hope, and we're going to go over to Steve, N5ZUA. How is Steve doing? And question of the day, what brings you back to your childhood?
3: Yeah, hi, Steve. There we go. Hi, Steve, N5ZUA here. I'll answer your question of the day in just a minute. First, I wanted to ask you, did you make a comment a few minutes ago about the echo being something on your end? Because I was listening at the top of the hour when the net started, and I was I always go grocery shopping on Sunday morning right before the net starts, and today it ran up right against the end there. My alarm on my phone went off at, 9:55 your time. And I thought, oh, boy. Of course, that's 11:55 my time. I've got to hurry up and get out of this self-checkout line and get to the car where the phone is and get the net connected. And, of course, Mom wanted a bottle of wine, and that flagged me for age verification, which the attendant came over. I'm 61 years old. The attendant took one look at me and said, oh, yeah, yeah, and bypassed all that. But it was just enough of a delay that I was right up to the top of the hour, getting back to the car and connecting the wind system to Alaska. So, and then I heard you calling, and I wasn't in a position to answer or reply to you, but I started searching for anything that would cause a loop, and I pulled my hair out. I was going crazy. I did not see anything that would cause a loop. So was that maybe a situation where you might be on IAX or something and listening to the Portland repeater, and that's the loop, or

0: is run my handheld connected to the repeater as my monitor. Since I didn't have that, I messed up on something else. So, yeah, oops, it was all my fault. And I'm sorry you didn't catch that. I did try to say it honest as soon as I figured it out. And by the way, speaking of figuring out, this is KK7HLD. My name is Dave. I'm in Portland, Oregon. This is Alaska Morning Net. We're talking to Steve in 5ZUA. Back to you.
1: Okay, mighty fine. No worries, Dave. No worries at all. We've all made mistakes like that, so I've certainly done it and will raise my hand, and I'm sure pretty much everybody else has at some point. So I can't fault you there, and I'm not going to. So, but you had all the background people, excuse me, scrambling, trying to figure out where this doggone double was coming from, and we weren't seeing two key ups on the hub monitor, or two key ups on the wind system, or two key ups on the Alaska Supermon. So, oh my goodness. Okay, yeah. I'm glad it worked out all for the best, and we won't worry about it. I've done that before myself. Okay, question of the day. I guess an interesting situation came up here a few weeks ago where I was home for the weekend, and my neighbor asked me, hey, I got to run to the Bush Airport to pick up my wife. Would you mind watching my 11-year-old for a couple of hours? And he likes to go to the neighborhood park, which is part of the subdivision clubhouse. We have a clubhouse. Most down here we have subdivisions, and each subdivision kind of has their clubhouse, and they have, you know, weddings or special events or whatever, pool parties or whatever. So he likes to go down there and either swim or you know, the clubhouse swings or whatever, that area there. So he wanted to go on the swing set. He didn't want to go swimming. So I said, sure, let's go. And he's like, well, Mr. Steve, he calls me Mr. Steve, are you going to get on the swing set? Because there's like six swings here and nobody's on them. And I'm like, I thought for a minute, that's going to look stupid, a 61-year-old man on a swing. Then I thought, well, people are going to think he's either my son or my grandson. And I said, yeah, let's go for it. So I got on the swing, and Dave, I had a blast. I haven't been on a swing set for, probably 40 years, probably more than that. And we had a blast, his son and I did. And then, back to you.
0: Well, that is, like, totally awesome for sure. I have not been in a swing for a long time. That does sound pretty amazing. Let's see here. I think that's about all I got. So anything else before we go on there, Steve?
1: No, sir, other than Houston. Oh, boy, we're in for it. We've got a tropical moisture system that the National Hurricane Center is saying it will develop into a hurricane. It may go to a low-level tropical storm, but they're not even really thinking that. Down south of us, down by Brownsville, south of Brownsville, in the, what we now call it, the Gulf of America. Anyway, in the Gulf of America, yes. And it's down by Mexico, and it's going to work its way up this way, and then it's going to collide with a cold front coming down from Kansas and Oklahoma coming south. So we're supposed to get rain starting any time now, and it is raining all around me looking at the radar, although I haven't received a drop here at the house, but it is raining south, north, west, and east of me, so it's bound to happen here any minute now. And it's supposed to start, and it's not supposed to stop all week long. So we're under basically a flash flood watch in the greater Houston area for the time being. So, of course, we have bayous and rivers and streams and all that to canals and all that to deal with the water because we get so much rain down here to start with. So it's not supposed to be a catastrophe where we have a disaster flood, but it is supposed to rain lightly, tropical rain for us.

0: This is very light. It's not like a thunderstorm that, you know, has a huge downpour and then clears out. It's supposed to just be light rain all week. So back to you. Thanks for hosting the net. N5's at UA.
1: All right. Well, that's a little nicer than Laura. She was saying that there was a lightning storm like 4.5 miles away, so she got off the radio pretty quick. Yeah, I hope everything goes good there, as always. And we're going to hop over to Roy. Oh, and by the way, Steve, I appreciate you guys forgiving me for the first mistake I've ever actually made. No, just kidding. So let's go over to Roy, KI6PKL, who is not only going to tell us about the Absolute Tech Net for our friend up there that was new, he's also going to tell us how he's doing and what he thinks is something that would bring him back to his childhood. Roy, KI7.
2: Well, hey, good morning, good afternoon, good evening to everybody on the net. Hello to you, Dave, and everybody. And it's a hot day here. It's already too hot to go outside. I poked my head out. Nope. And usually I drink hot black coffee in the morning. This morning I'm drinking iced coffee. Oh, I do like iced coffee. It's a good excuse to make iced coffee in the morning. You know, go through more milk and stuff, but go through more coffee, but, oh, man, it's so good. Anyhow, by the way, I like Steve's story about the swings. That really, really gave me a good little smile, a little chuckle. And, you know, Steve, had I been there, I would have hit the swings with you. And then I got thinking, you know, back when I was in fourth grade, I used to hit the swings every day with my friends during recess. What would that be like to do that now with my adult ham friends? Kind of makes me laugh. Back to you, Dave.
1: Yeah, Steve's story was awesome. I got to say, I know we could certainly look around and see if we could find swings that would fit me and try it out. One second. All right, sorry about that. When I checked a few minutes ago, it's 36% humidity here, and it's only 82 degrees, so I think I can make it out to the asparagus patch and see if there's anything ready to pick. I was really disappointed. Yesterday, I had 4, 5, 6, I don't remember, stalks. Man, my throat. So I said, okay, cool. I went in, and I'm lazy. I steam them in the microwave, take a damp paper towel, put some salt on them, and roll them up in the wet paper towel, throw them in the microwave, and they steam really nice, really quick. This evening, when I was doing something else, I went over to the microwave, and I opened up, and there was my asparagus. I forgot about them. All right, back to you there, Roy.
2: Yeah, definitely a warm day. And the weather station I monitor over here in Hazelwood, you know, the bad neighborhood, that's saying 89. Sure felt like 89, too. Anyway, the thing about taking you back to your childhood. Yeah, I'm not really sure about that. So I thought about it. I said, well, you know, maybe the pancake house would qualify. You know the one, you know, the one with the pig and everything. When I was a kid, I used to love going to the pancake house. Used to go to Sambo's a lot. I remember way back when they were that kind of, you know, racial slur name. They had good pancakes back then, though, but it was a good thing to see them drop the racial slur and stick to making pancakes, which they were very good at. You know, the other part of that, too, is that they're always playing those 60s love songs, kind of, you know, songs that were on the radio when I was like 7 or 8 years old. Yeah, if that doesn't take you back to your childhood, I don't know what does. Back to you, Dan Shepard, to jail.
1: All right, Roy. Yeah, that sounds good. I've been to both of those places, I think, over on the coast and, you know, here as well. By the way, this is KK7HLD. My name is Dave. I am in Portland, Oregon, and this is the last morning net. I got to say, my throat's killing me here. Sorry about that, guys. Anyways, Roy, we had one new guy here today. And if you could possibly give him the specifics of checking out the Absolute Tech Net, he might appreciate that if he's still here. So back to you.
2: Seems like I always forget to talk about one of the things I was going to talk about. Yes, Absolute Tech Net comes on Tuesdays. 4 Pacific, 7 Eastern, and you can catch it on Fireside, you can catch it on, I'm pretty sure you can catch it on 11 Cats, and probably a bunch of other networks as well. If you go to theabsolutetechnet.com, on the website, there is a whole list of all the many, many modes that they support, and how to connect to them, and I always connect via All-Star, but you can also get them on Exalink. And like I said, all those other, some of those modes, I don't even know what they do. I guess people talk on them. Anyway, we have a different net control every week, different themes net every week, depending on, you know, the area of expertise of the current net control. So you'll hear Jeanette on there. She probably is checking in at some point today, or maybe already did. She does a new hams net on there once a month. Virgil, K4CUP, does some really good nets. He talks about antennas and all kinds of interesting stuff. I'm on there once a month, usually the second Tuesday of the month, doing a net combination of astronomy and spaceflight topics, as well as Linux computing and a little ham radio thrown in besides. And we got one or two of Scott, N7FCP, also does some really interesting nets on there, so, and occasionally other people. So I invite you to join us. And if you don't have anything to say, that's okay. A lot of people just check in listening, but we like to know you're there. Just be part of the community. All right, back to you, Dave. SMPKL.
1: All right, Roy, thank you very much. I probably got to say this, sadly. We're going to have to leave Roy there and look for some more check-ins because he was the end of the list. Now, guys, I got to say this. I need, for more check-ins. It's too early to run out. So I'm looking for more check-ins, mobile, short-time, and non-North American stations, and we'll be given priority. If you wish to check in, sorry about that hiccup there, please check in twice, slowly, and in phonetics. Please call now.
3: 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Kilo Quebec 4, Golf Tango Papa. Dave, this is TJ sitting here in Minneapolis.

0: All right. Well, that wasn't a huge list, but we did get at least one awesome person, TJ, KQ4GTP. How are you doing today? I guess I got to ask you the question today, if you would like. What brings you back to your childhood? Oh.
1: Well, thank you, Dave. I guess I'm doing all right, all things considered. My semi broke down, so it's sitting over in the shop. It's going to need a very expensive repair, and I'm stuck in a hotel until tomorrow when we figure out what we're going to do. But the question of the day, what brings me back to my childhood? Believe it or not, Long John Silver's chicken. I love Long John Silver's chicken. Every time I eat it, it makes me think of going to Long John Silver's as a kid and getting my pirate hat and hanging out with my mom and dad and my sister there. I'll take it back to you, Dave, KQ4TP.

0: All right. Thank you very much there, TJ. That is not fun. I'm not making a living off of it as such, but all of my cars are broken. All of them requiring repairs that I can't afford, even if I do the work, which is a lot harder now that I'm old and disabled. So best of luck with that. I hope you get that taken care of soon. Anything else for us before we go on there, TJ?
1: No, sir. No, sir. I was playing around on NetLogger today, and it said the Alaska Morning Net was on, and I knew I used to listen to it on 11 Cats and couldn't find it there, couldn't find it on Thomas's page, so I went online and Googled it, and I found the Echo Link note I needed to log in, and it was going, so I was like, oh, cool, I'll listen to this net, pass some time, but I understand what you mean about being old and doing the work yourself. If I was younger, I would just rip the rear end out in the parking lot with a strap and a floor jack and just change the stupid thing. But I'm getting now, I take risk to hurt myself like that and crawling around on my knees under that truck. Oh, heck no. I just spent almost $10,000 on stem cells to heal my knees. So I just soon put it in the shop and let a younger guy do it now. But I hope you get your cars fixed. That's got to be real inconvenient not having wheels. Back to you.
0: Yeah, most definitely. We kind of lucked out, I guess you could say. My wife's still working because I robbed the cradle. She drives school bus, but school ended 2 days after the last car died, so it could be worse. I'm probably going to have to take my power chair halfway across town, hop on a bus to get to the podiatrist appointments next Friday, or Thursday, I don't even remember. The 18th, whatever that is. So, yeah. Fun times. Or maybe Wednesday. I can't remember. Anyways. So, yeah, that's fun times. I had to have my friend come over yesterday, which was very nice of him, by the way, and took me shopping. So that worked out pretty good. All right. Now I'm going to say, this is the end of the list, and I'm looking for more check-ins. 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

0: All right, one, that's almost as good as four or five. Alpha, Alpha 6, Alpha Delta, that would be Anthony, I believe. How are you doing today? And question of the day, oh, by the way, I guess I should say, I have not had you on my list before today, so welcome aboard the Alaska Morning Net. And question of the day, what brings you back to your childhood? Take it away.
1: Good morning, good afternoon to the net. This is Alpha Alpha 6 Alpha Delta in Montclair. What brings me back to my childhood? Wow. I guess my mom and dad. While I was growing up, I had asthma, and my dad had to carry me all the time so I could breathe. And he says that he owes his great physique to my weight, because I was overweight at that time. Imagine a 40-year-old, 40-pounder, 2-year-old kid being carried by his dad. So, yep, that brings me back to my childhood. Back to you.
0: All right, Anthony, that is an excellent story. And, thank goodness for dads. I should probably say real quick, this is KK7HLD. My name is Dave. I'm in Portland, Oregon, and this is Alaska Morning Net. By the way, Anthony, we're here 7 days a week. Usually a different net controller every day. I am filling in for Roger today. I will be on Tuesday. So check in whenever you can once you've checked in and you're considered part of the family. If you want to check out where we're at, nodes and reflectors, that kind of stuff, go to www.alaskamorningnet.com, and there'll be a web check-in there if you can't get in by NetLogger or RF. And also, like I said, the nodes and reflectors where we're connected to. Anything else for us there today, Anthony?
1: Okay, Dave, thanks for the welcome. Yeah, I shall be doing that. I just resurrected my, I'm transmitting from my old Kenwood TK373G, and I found it in my, in one of my storage bins, and now I'm buying a new antenna, because my antenna is frayed, badly frayed, and the springs are out, and my battery, it's not going to last very much longer, so I've ordered
0: Well, Anthony, if you can still hear me, sounds like you did run out of battery. But if you can still hear me, you coming in on the wind system, and we're on the wind system on Fridays and Sundays, and if you go to that website I gave you, you can check out what other modes you can get to us on IRLP, All-Star, and Echolink. And once again, I'm going to look for more check-ins. That's right, mobile, short time, and non-North American stations will be given priority. If you wish to check in, please give me your call sign twice, slowly, and in phonetics. And come on, guys, I only need like 5 more check-ins. Please call now.
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0: Was that KM6 TV, California? How are you doing today there, Tim, if you go by Tim? And question of the day, what brings you back to your childhood? Over to you.
1: Well, this hobby does. I got my novice when I was 13 years old, so that was pretty much a child. At least I was a teenager, but anyway, just barely. So yeah, that brings back memories. I've been just retired here recently, a year ago. Well, I'm trying to get more active. I've been getting more active on ham radio and setting things up again. It's kind of busy there. Life, work, and everything. So it's nice to be able to enjoy that again.
0: Most definitely. That's excellent. It's good to hear from you. And keep coming back. We're always happy to hear from you. And all of our Alaska Morning Net family. And I'm going to look for some more check-ins before we completely run out of time. That's right. Mobile, short time, and non-North American stations will be given priority. If you wish to check in and get me caught up on the count I want to get today, I would appreciate it if you would call now, KK7HLD.
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0: Thank you much for acknowledging me. I'm just going to sit back and listen. I just wanted to make sure I'm making it in. Thank you.
1: Yes, you're making it in very well. Thank you. And please come back whenever you can, because we're here 7 days a week. And thanks, Fred. And I'm going to look for some more check-ins. That's right, mobile, short time, and non-North American stations will be given priority. 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

All right. Well, that looks like we're running out of people. So I got to say, this is it. The last chance to check in for today's Alaska Morning Net, which is afternoon where I'm at, and probably most of you guys, except for Alaska, similar. So last chance to check in. Please give me your call sign twice. Slowly. And in phonetics, please call now.

0: Oh, it's getting to be that time already. W9JAY, Whiskey 9, Juliet, Alpha, Yankee.
1: Alpha, Foxtrot 0, Echo, Juliet, AF0EJ, Rob in Oklahoma, almost Texas.
2: All right, well, let's head up there because we can. We got Rob. Dang, my he's acting up here. Sorry about that. Rob, AF0 Echo Juliet, and we got Jay, W9JAY. Thought you were going to run out on us there, Jay. W9JAY, how are you doing today? And question of the day is, you guessed it, what is your... What takes you back to your childhood? Over to you.
0: Hey, Jay, thank you for doing the net today. Boy, I was kind of busy here for a while, huh, today? And this is W9JAY in Sealy, Texas. Yeah, I've been lurking in the background. Oh, all of a sudden this sneeze came on. I don't even know where that came from. Anyway, to answer your question, I guess like most of us, cereal and cartoons, that would be my thing that I might do that reminds me of childhood. But riding a bicycle, once in a while I get on my motorcycle, and that reminds me sometimes of riding a bicycle. I started doing that at a very early age and rode something or other on two wheels almost my entire life. There was a period there of maybe 8 or 10 years where I didn't have a two-wheel vehicle, but I used to carry a bicycle on the back of the cab of my truck for years and get it down and ride it to wherever when I had time from a truck stop. Always, pretty much always had a motorcycle or two. And riding around on two wheels, of course, reminds me of my childhood and watching cartoons. I don't eat my cereal anymore. I'm trying to stay away from anything with grain in it and anything with sugar in it these days. So it kind of makes me feel a little better when I do that. Don't always do it correctly, but I try. Back to you, Dave, to be an W9JAY.
2: All right. Well, Bruce and 7MXT checked in the AIM window because Alaska IRP note is still not letting us connect. And, excuse me. Bruce, I know you can't hear me, but I'm going to say anyways, get EchoLink, like I typed in the window. Jay, like I said, when I was a kid, my neighbor, who was my friend, you know, he's the same age as me. He had a little mini bike, Italian made thing. Never seen one before or since. And we used to ride that around his backyard constantly. Had a little trail going. That reminds me of youth. Anything else for us there today, Jay, before we go on?
0: Wow, that sounds like a cool little thing to be playing with, a little Italian mini bike. I never really did a mini bike. When the family moved from Milwaukee up to Beaver Dam, I was in the middle of high school, and I was bummed out. And as a consolation, my dad bought a Honda 50. He had met the person who ran the Honda shop. And long story short, his son and I were classmates in school. And Spangler's Honda Hut, and I went to school with Tony Spanger, and we started hanging out together and went through several Honda-type motorcycles through high school and shortly afterwards. Yep, that was the days, and went on to bigger ones later. Switched some Hondas to Yamahas eventually, and now to, I have a Honda and an Indian currently, so an old Honda and a newer Indian, so... don't know if I'm ever going to give up two wheels, but, you know, it may give up on me before that. But, yeah, running around with a little mini bike like that sounds really a lot of fun. Back to you, Dave, W9J.
2: All right, Jay. I got to say, for what we think of as a mini bike, it wasn't really that. It was actually a motorcycle, but about the same size as the Mini Trail 50, but it was, I believe, street legal, although it wasn't, you know, we didn't ride it on the street or anything, but it was a little small, probably close to 50 cc's with a 4-speed manual transmission, and we rode the heck out of that thing, but I've never seen one before since. I have no idea where they got it. Anyways, thank you for being there, Jay, and not giving me a bad time about screwing up this morning. And we're going to go over to Robert, AF0EJ. How you doing today, Robert? And question today, what reminds you of your child or takes you back to your childhood?
3: Well, thank you so much for that, and welcome me to your net. I think this is the second time I've checked in. I was driving along, and my buddy, KQ4GTP, said, hey, come over. Come on, net. They're begging for check-ins. Come on over. Anyway, there's lots of things that take me back to my childhood, some of which is even including watching my children and their antics that they do, especially my 8-year-old son. He tells me about something that happened to him on a particular day, as I think back, and I'm like, you know, I kind of remember going through similar situations, like going on a bike ride and crashing and jumping and all that stuff. And like your previous caller there, Jay, I used to carry my bicycle around on the semi with me and go for rides from the truck stops and stuff like that. And now I carry an e-scooter, which I see a lot of kids out on e-scooters now. And, yep, that's pretty much I got. So I'm going to go ahead and turn it back over to the net. This is Alpha Foxtrot Zero, Echo Juliet. No, by the way, don't worry about messing up. It's all in fun. It's all about fun and ham radio, and so just let it be like water off a duck's back. Anyway, back to you.
2: All right. Well, thank you very much. I know, but still kind of embarrassing when you do something kind of oblivious like that. But it worked out good. Everybody's alive and everybody had fun. That's the important thing, right? And now I got to say, this is the end of the net. I'm going to shut this baby down, guys. Thank you, everyone, for being there. Thank you to all those as well as all those who listen along. It was a pleasure chatting with each and every one of you and getting to know you better. I want to thank those that have connected assistance to us so that folks could listen to us or check in through your system. And like I said, we appreciate you doing that for the last morning net. We look forward to hearing from you tomorrow, where W9JAY, who we just talked to a couple seconds ago, will be your net controller. The last morning net is now closed, and I'm returning all systems to normal use. 7-3, everyone, and have a great net. KK7HLD.
4: KK7HLD and W9JAY, K0K1A. Dave, good net. Fun question of the day. And enjoyed it a lot. Hope to get back in there soon. We're working on it. Hey, Jay, just a comment. Let me pause. I mentioned yesterday having a problem with the TS-590 Kenwood, and you suggested checking AI, which I did, and by golly, it's just amazing what they come up with. They said it was a power supply issue, it sounded like, and I did some poking around. I got it partially working, but there's still something wrong, And the problem is I'm going to have to pull everything apart, and I'm not looking for a project of that nature at this time. So I'm still not on the air, but we're making some progress. Any comment, JW9JAY?
0: Hi, Roger. I'm here. Yeah. What is it doing, and what talk? What led AI to believe that it was the power supply? Now, is this the power supply you use for both radios? Is it just being used on the 590? And what's happening? I guess maybe some background would help.
4: Let me just see here. I just pulled it up. So I asked, using my TS-590, suddenly when I toggled to transmit, the radio dial dims for a couple seconds, but the radio does not transmit, and the radio returns to receive, and receive is fine. I did a factory reset, but it did not fix the problem. So the AI answer is that sudden dimming on the display followed by an immediate reset or return to receive is a classic symptom of a severe voltage drop under load. We've got a cough. When you toggle the TS-590 to transmit, the radio draws a brief spike of current even before full RF output. If the power supply can't deliver that current, or if there is a resistance in the line, the voltage drops below the radio's minimum operating threshold, around 11.7 volts. The radio CPU panics, blanks, or dims the screen, aborts the transmit sequence to protect itself, and drops back into a receive mode where the current draw is low enough for the voltage to recover. Pretty amazing, huh? Back to you.
2: KK7HLD, can I comment?
4: Sure, Dave, please do.
2: All right. Well, I had a similar issue on my IC7000. When I keyed up, sometimes it would just shut off and then reboot into receive mode. And technically, I guess I can claim a second mistake ever in my life. It was I didn't replace the wiring when I got it. And they had stuck Anderson power poles and wired stuff together, just twisted together under, electrical tape. And it literally was not getting the power through that horrible, horrible mess of power above wires. So I took everything off, shortened them, put new fuse blocks in them because of factory fuse blocks would spit out the fuses once in a while. And guess what? It works better. So, yeah, good luck with that. And I guess I can probably get out of your hair. Sorry to interrupt, KK7HLD.
4: Not at all, Jay. Thanks for the comment. Go ahead, Jay.
0: Okay, along the same lines, Roger, what's your power supply and how is it connected to the radio? And is there a loose connection or a bad wire or something between the two?
4: Well, you know, this doesn't mean anything particularly, but I haven't touched the connection between the power supply and the radio for months. That I know of. Now, you know, every once in a while I'm poking around back here, and maybe I loosened up something or other, I did a cursory check and didn't see anything. But what it's suggesting is going to take some time. But I've got it, let's see, I've got it turned on now, and I've got it set for 5 watts tuning. And let me see what happens here. It goes up to, looks like 10 amps. Usually it's going to run over 20 amps. So it's still not running anywhere close to full power. Hang on a second. I take that back. I take that back. I don't believe it. I swear to God, I haven't touched a darn thing. I'm getting full power now, and it's right up around 20 amps. The mysteries of RF and RF equipment, I guess. Back to you, Jerry.
0: All right, Roger. Sounds to me you have a gremlin or a loose connection somewhere and it connected back up. So, there, I fixed it for you. Now go play radio.
4: No kidding. It's KO7FR would say it's the sunspot. Well, yeah, I'm going to, as soon as we're done here, I'm going to get back here and just make sure everything's really tight. Sounds like it could have been something very intermittent. Anyway, oh, I'm back on the air. Yay! And I think 6 meters is still open. So, hallelujah. Oh, boy, oh, boy, oh, boy. Now I've got something to do. You know, it's just been so boring here on and off the last few days without being able to get on the air. Anyway, thanks for the fix there, Jay. You did well.
0: W9JAYK0K1. Well, I'm glad I fixed it over the air, so I'll be sending an invoice. That's okay. Well, I'm glad it's working for you. You know, maybe there was a spot on your glasses or something. I don't know. But sometimes just setting it up and turning it back on fixes stuff, you know. Okay. Well, right here, it's working again for you, Roger.
4: Yes, sir. Yeah. You know, speaking of places, I just mentioned this real quick. We should all get into the repair business. I swear. I don't know why I wasted my time with getting a degree from college. I turned on the AC the other day for the first time, and the drain was plugged up, and it went all over the floor, of course. So I called a plumber because I thought it looked like the drain, which is a little, maybe eighth inch or a little larger copper tubing, looked crooked. So I thought, well, a plumber might be better than an AC guy. So anyway, long story short, he came up. He was here not much more than an hour. He took some compressed air, blew out the drain line, and charged me $300.
2: Ouch, KK7HLD. Real quick, like, I just got to say my primary directive for, you know, if I'm ever on life support says, unplug it and plug it back in. See if that helps. We'll talk to you guys later. I'm out. KK7HLD.
4: Thanks, Dave. Go ahead, Jay.
0: Oh, okay. I'm kind of in the middle of doing something else here, but good hearing from you, Roger. Glad to hear that's working. Good that you're up and doing and playing radio. That's good stuff. So. And that was really nice for Dave to do the net today. I guess I got to be ready to do as well as he did today when it's my turn tomorrow. Okay, that's all I can think of right now, Roger. Dave, hey, everybody out there, have a great rest of your day, W9JAY.
4: Okay, Jay. Well, again, thanks for, you know, just walking through sometimes with somebody else kind of directing you, so to speak. Sometimes that'll do it, and by golly, it sure did. I did something different than I've been doing, apparently. So I thank you for that. And, yeah, they did a great job today. You got a bunch, I think you got 33 check-ins. So that's good. And we wish you the same tomorrow. I'll be sure to check in. Starting Tuesday, I don't know. We do another infusion on Tuesday, so things don't get very good there. Anyway, WNIJAY K0KON73.

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1: That is Kilo Mike 6 Delta Foxtrot X-ray, KM6DFX. I'm playing around with my old All-Star node. I guess it's going to get deactivated or something, and I need to update the parameters. So I'm not sure if that's what this calls for, but please come back.
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1: Turn it off, I guess, and then I'll try to figure this out. Thank you so much for the feedback.
0: Connecting, sir.
1: Could you repeat that, please? I missed it.
0: Connecting from the wind system. I can help you.
1: And just kicking me off, that'd be great. My computer is having problems and I can't log into the Supermon and all that type of stuff. Issues here, it's been a while since I've played around with All-Star Node, so I need to go in there and clean it up a little bit.
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